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5: Sam College with your local news headlines. Australian Christian College Swan Hill will expand into secondary education from next year, introducing Years 7, 8 and 9 at its Swan Hill campus, providing a new high school option for families across the region. To help families learn more about the changes, the college will host an information evening on Wednesday from 5 till 6pm at its Aerodrome Road campus. Community members wishing to attend the information session can RSVP via the school's website. And in local sport, it was another positive weekend for the Swan Hill Soccer League sides. On Saturday, the under-14s drew with Golden City, while the under-16s defeated Castlemaine Goldfields. The women's side had a 1-0 win over Epsom FC as the league celebrated Female Football Week. And then yesterday, the men's side had a 19-goal-to-1 win over Golden City Thirds. That's your local news headlines.
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5: Your four-day forecast for the Mallee today: cloudy with light winds and a medium chance of showers, most likely later in the morning and into the afternoon. Tomorrow we'll see a partly cloudy day, reaching a top of 18. Wednesday, partly cloudy and 19, while Thursday will be mostly sunny, reaching a top of 17. Today around the Mallee, we're heading for a top of 19 degrees.
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5: Currently, it's 16 degrees.
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Noted. Teaming up with B Miller. I want to know on the Mellies Mix FM. It is Sarah with an old hit workday. And if you've ever seen the TV show Brooklyn Nine-Nine... one. I don't know. I think it's on Stan at the moment. Maybe Netflix. I've got an old school song coming up that this song helped make quite big at one stage in the last couple of years. Also, how did Delta Goodrum go in Eurovision? Let's find out soon. Miley Cyrus, Younger You, first on the Mellix Mix event.

Lewis Capaldi for your Monday, all hit work day on the Mellies at Mix FM, and it's been 10 big years of Australia competing in the Eurovision Song Contest. Yes. And nothing will ever beat, I don't think, Dami M coming second in our very first debut year, although Delta gave it a good try yesterday.

absolutely sensational performance. Go Delta Goodrum, finishing fourth in the very end, which is a very good final result for Australia, considering we're not even in Europe. And at least she made it through to the grand final, unlike last year when we didn't. Of course, the top spot went to Bulgaria with this number.

0: Wangaranga, winning both the vote-in votes and the jury's vote, everything. They, yeah, clean sweep for Bulgaria, which is a very impressive first win.
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0: During the cooler months, it feels like everyone is sick. 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

0: Wolf Mother on the Bally's Mix FM, and tell your mum about this one because there's some upcoming women's wellness sessions in both Pyramid Hill this Friday and Kahuna next Friday. You'll enjoy a healthy high tea luncheon with local health professionals, including a nurse practitioner, exercise physiologist and dietitian who will dive into each decade of a woman's life and share insights. These events are no cost, but you do need to book your place for catering purposes, so reach out to the Northern District Community Health Team if you want to head along either in Pyramid Hill this Friday or Kahuna next Friday for the women's wellness session.
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3: 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And so we need access to those trained staff over the counter to help us as we contemplate how to be safe.
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0: 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Kylie Minogue. Can't get you out of my head. For an all-hit workday and hear me out. Should we send Kylie to Eurovision? Could that finally get us the win? Although I don't think technically we're allowed to win because we can't actually host the event. But anyway, she will be performing this year at the AFL Grand Final. So we'll start there, maybe. Your four-day weather forecast and local headlines are on the way, and then more of the music that makes you feel good right here from 11 on Mix FM.
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24: Sam College with your local news headlines. Swan Hill District Health is continuing to enhance its diagnostic imaging services as it awaits the outcome of funding for a proposed new MRI service. From June, medical imaging technologist Rithin will complete 3 months of specialised MRI training at Bendigo Health to help prepare for the future introduction of the MRI service in Swan Hill. CEO Sandy Chamberlain said staff training would play a key role in ensuring the planned MRI service is successful and sustainable into the future. And in local sports, the first four games of the Central Murray League's split fifth round were played on the weekend and saw Mullamine get over Balranald. Nyonya West United remain undefeated after claiming a win over Lake Boga. In a tight contest at Barham Rec Reserve, Warrenine were too good for Kundrook Barham, and at Riverside Park, Kerrang proved too strong for Tuli Manang. That's your local news headlines.
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24: Your four-day forecast for the Mallee today, cloudy with light winds and a medium chance of showers, most likely later in the morning and into the afternoon. Tomorrow we'll see a partly cloudy day reaching a top of 18. Wednesday partly cloudy and 19, while Thursday will be mostly sunny reaching a top of 17. Today around the Mallee we're heading for a top of 19 degrees.
25: Holt's Mitsubishi demo clearance on now. LMCT 235.
24: Right now it's 17 degrees.
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0: guy, Sebastian, on the Mellies at Mix FM. A very long-winded why as to how he wrote that song.
1: The word maybe, there's this Chinese parable, and it's the parable of the Chinese farmer where a horse runs away and the villagers are like, oh, that's bad luck. And he's like, maybe. The next day, the horse returns, but with this whole big wild flock of horses. The villagers are like, well, that's so lucky, the horse has returned. And he's like, maybe. But then his son, the following day, goes out to tame one of those wild horses and he breaks his leg. And the villagers are like, oh, that's such bad luck. And he's like, maybe. The following day, the army comes to enroll people into the war, but they overlook his son because of that broken leg. And the villagers are like, well, that was good luck. And he's like, maybe.
0: That was a roller coaster of emotions. I don't think this one's as deep. It's Tyler Chanel.

0: 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Sam Fender and Olivia Dean coming your way in the next five as they team up on the home of the 40K countdown. We also will relive how that call went this morning. 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

0: Old School Whitney. For your All Hit Workday this Monday, reminding us that less than half an hour away, we will go old school for a full hour with your old school lunch. You are with Sarah, and the world's biggest morning teas continue this week as the Cancer Council fundraiser. On Thursday, the Glass House in Kerrang, the Kerrang Library, will be hosting a morning tea from 9:30 a.m. Food, drinks, even fun for the kids as well. 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

0: Danny Federa, do Poppy Bascom on the Mellies Mix FM. Before we go old school for an hour, we're going to find out how this morning's 40K countdown call went. And today's lucky winner was just Stacey, not her mum.
1: It's Money Matt filling in for Dan the Cashman for the next week. Let's head to the phones. Hello, Stacey. It's Money Matt from the 40K Countdown. How are you?
2: Oh, my God. Awesome. Thank you.
1: At the moment, we have just one person in the final draw, and it is currently $31,000. So I'm offering you the choice. Do you want the instant $1,000 or do you want to stay in the final draw? What will you do?
2: The instant, please.
1: A lot of people are choosing that. $1,000, all yours.
2: Oh, my God.
1: Well
2: done. Thank you so much.
1: That means there's now $30,000 in the final draw.
0: $30,000 left. 9 calls left to go as well. If you want one of them, get out and about, scan those QR codes. 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
21: Sam College with your local news headlines. Wine grape growers say they feel ignored after the industry was left out of the federal budget. Riverina Wine Grape Growers Chief Executive Jeremy Cass says many growers are walking away from the sector, which is still recovering from China's wine tariffs introduced in 2021.
22: I don't know what the word is, but they've really ignored us, I suppose, in regard to the plight that we're in. And we've offered solutions, we haven't had anyone stepping up to the plate to actually enact on it. So it is devastating for wine grape growers at the moment, that's for sure.
21: And in local sport, due to a forfeit on Friday afternoon, the Warrenine women's under-18 football side had another win as Golden Square was unable to field a side. The girls will return to the field this Sunday as they take on Strathstorm. Both sides are currently undefeated this season and occupy the top two spots on the ladder. That's your local news headlines.
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21: Your four-day forecast for the Mallee for the rest of today and throughout the afternoon is going to remain cloudy with light winds and the chance of showers becoming less likely. Tomorrow we'll see a partly cloudy day with light winds reaching a top of 18. Wednesday partly cloudy with light winds and 19, while Thursday mostly sunny reaching a top of 17 degrees.
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21: Right now it's 17 degrees.
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Old School Lunch on the Mallees at Mix FM. You are with Sarah, and it's looking like an interesting lunch today and every day across the Mallee this week. Yeah, nothing over 20 degrees by the looks. We might be finally starting to hit that late autumn, wintry weather. But I've got a fun little anniversary for an old school song or movie coming up soon. But first, now this is a blast from the past. It's the Spice Girls on Mix FM.

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0: It's for Old School Lunch on Mix FM. And if you are planning an inside activity this afternoon, maybe give this movie a try.
1: What are you doing in my swamp?
0: Yeah. Shrek turns 25 today. Hey now, you're an all-star. And I wish I had some Smash Mouth lined up, but actually I don't. But you can watch the movie yourself, celebrating the 25th anniversary. Scary to think that in 2031, it'll be 30 years of Shrek.
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0: as we go 80s, 90s, noughties for this entire hour. It's an old school lunch this Monday on the Mallee's Mix FM. Sarah in for, well, the remainder of this hour as well. And then Keegs, of course, takes over from one. Unfortunately, he won't have a bonus question and answer for you for the Morning Crew's Mad Minute because there's no Morning Crew this week. No Gabby and Dan to wake you up in the morning, which means no Mad Minute and no shower thoughts and no fun stuff that they do. But that's okay because we've got Jamie filling in, still waking you up in the morning. So don't worry, you're not alone in the morning when you need it most, the energy and effort to get up and get going. Jamie will be filling in this week. Dan should return next week and Gabby will follow sometime after. They're having a nice, well-deserved break. So unfortunately, no Mad Minute, but there is still a chance for you to win $1,000, an instant $1,000, or potentially more with the 40K countdown. 9 calls to go, a full list of where to shop and where to scan the QR code is online, mix1077.com.au.
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0: Red Hot Chili Peppers for an old school lunch. That's it for the old school. That's also it for me, Sarah. Thanks for keeping me company. I'll be back tomorrow from 9 a.m. on the Mallee's Mix FM. Keegs minus a bonus question and answer for the Morning Crew's Mad Minute today, tomorrow, unless he gives you the same one that he's got for Friday all week. We'll find out. 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
18: Sam College with your local news headlines. Police are appealing for footage or information in relation to a fatal crash that occurred on Saturday morning between Wedderburn and Charlton. A vehicle travelling along the Calder Highway is believed to have left the road and struck a tree near Woosang shortly before 10 a.m. on Saturday. A 14-year-old boy was declared deceased at the scene, while the 18-year-old driver and the other 14-year-old passenger were cut from the vehicle and airlifted to hospital with life-threatening conditions. The three were all from the Mildura area. Investigators believe the vehicle was stolen from a Mildura address overnight. And in local sport, the first four games of the Central Murray League's round five were played on the weekend. Mullamine defeated Balranald. Warrenine had a win over Kundrook Barham. Nine West United defeated Lake Boga, and Kerrang defeated Tully Manang. That's your local news headlines.
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18: Your four-day forecast for the Mallee for the rest of today and throughout the afternoon is going to remain cloudy with light winds and the chance of showers becoming less likely. Tomorrow we'll see a partly cloudy day with light winds reaching a top of 18. Wednesday, partly cloudy with light winds and 19, while Thursday, mostly sunny, reaching a top of 17 degrees.
17: 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LMCD 235.
18: Currently, it's 18 degrees.
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Music, the makes you feel good on the Mallee's Own Mix FM, the Savo. G'day, it's Keegs, and I really feel like this afternoon is lacking a little something, and I'm going to try a little something to see.

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0: Could be just like Stacey, who pocketed herself $1,000 this morning, all thanks to the 40K countdown. There's still a little bit of cash left in the kitty to the tune of $30,000. 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
16: Sam College with your local news headlines. Australian Christian College Swan Hill will expand into secondary education from next year, introducing Years 7, 8 and 9 at a Swan Hill campus, providing a new high school option for families across the region. To help families learn more about the changes, the college will host an information evening on Wednesday from 5 till 6 p.m. at its Aerodrome Road campus. Community members wishing to attend the information session can RSVP via the school's website. And in local sport, it was another positive weekend for the Swan Hill Soccer League sides. On Saturday, the under-14s drew with Golden City, while the under-16s defeated Castlemaine Goldfields. The women's side had a 1-0 win over Epsom FC as the league celebrated Female Football Week. And then yesterday, the men's side had a 19-goal-to-1 win over Golden City Thirds. That's your local news headlines.
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16: Your four-day forecast for the Mallee for the rest of today and throughout the afternoon is going to remain cloudy with light winds and the chance of showers becoming less likely. Tomorrow we'll see a partly cloudy day with light winds reaching a top of 18. Wednesday partly cloudy with light winds and 19, while Thursday mostly sunny reaching a top of 17 degrees.
2: Holt Mitsubishi demo clearance on now. LMCT 235.
16: Currently it's 18 degrees.
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The Mally Zone, Mix FM, a little old school love from Pearl Jam. That is Better Man. G'day, you've got Keys. More to come, the Zarvo from Australian Idol, Guy Sebastian. Yeah, I'm gonna get it. He's on the other side of Addison Ray, the Zarvo.

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Music that makes you feel good. And on May 30, it's your chance to join the Mallee artists for another one of their popular brush and brew art workshops happening at the Roaring Needs South Community Hall from 12:30 p.m. You'll be painting a colourful watercolour tree with reflections. 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It's only $30 per person. 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It's a fun afternoon assured, no doubt about it. 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

0: 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It's nearly knockoff time. 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
21: Your four-day forecast for the Mallee for the rest of today and throughout the afternoon is going to remain cloudy with light winds and the chance of showers becoming less likely. Tomorrow we'll see a partly cloudy day with light winds reaching a top of 18. Wednesday partly cloudy with light winds and 19, while Thursday mostly sunny reaching a top of 17 degrees.
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21: Currently it's 18 degrees.
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1: Let's get the party started. See you at the bar, you was hardly talking. 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

0: For your Monday arvo, it's Carrie and Tommy, and on 13 10 60, what happened to work experience?
1: Yeah, our producer Sammy, while I was gone, honestly, the stuff that you guys listening need to be on top of this the next week while I'm away resting my voice, because stuff happens when I'm not here. Like, producer Sammy apparently wanted to do some professional development, so they sent him to watch sunrise, and he ended up dancing in the background like, I don't know how to describe it, wearing a Mexican hat. Oh my God, he's now arrived into work as the cash cow.
0: Cash cow is in studio.
1: Don't touch me, cash cow.
2: Visual.
1: Just because you're in an outfit doesn't make it okay to touch me.
2: Cash cow, what have you got for us?
1: Is that the project's cash cow outfit? Is that Brad Walker's cash cow outfit?
0: An official cash cow outfit?
1: I think it is the official cash cow outfit. Anyway.
3: I've got cash to give away.
1: What have you got?
3: 13, 10, 60.
1: Do you? Do you?
3: $1,000.
1: What?
2: Do you?
1: Hold on. You need to talk to the boss about that.
0: Harry, you cannot go away.
1: I mean, I can go away if suddenly $1,000 is on the line for our listeners.
3: Sorry, that hasn't been approved by management yet.
1: So what does that mean?
2: Why did you go from mooing to talking when you first walked in?
1: You need to be like, what was the chick at the Met that meowed?
0: Oh, Doja Cat.
1: Doja Cat answering with meows. You need to answer with, now our phones have gone off. Oh, my God. Do you have the $1,000 to give people?
3: Oh, shoot.
0: No.
2: Hang on.
1: Okay, can I have a quick chat with you?
3: The power's gone to my head.
2: Sammy, are we actually giving away, cash cow, are we actually giving away cash? Because our phones have gone off.
3: Me?
2: Is that yes?
3: Me?
1: Sounds like no.
2: If I say that they've won money, we legally have to give it to them.
3: $100.
1: While you work that out, we were asking for what happened at work experience calls. While we work out whether we've got the $1,000 to all of you wonderful people calling, Andrew, what happened on work experience?
4: Hi, guys. How are you going? Yes, I got to see Prince Charles as he was then, and now King Charles now. And also, I actually personally met Prince Philip in his Speedos.
2: Is this a work experience, or are you just people you've met?
4: No. This is work experience when I was at Government House in Melbourne.
1: Oh. Why was Prince Philip in his Speedos?
4: He was getting out of the pool.
1: And then the kids on work experience saw that.
4: Well, I was cutting through the area where the pool was and all that, and he was getting out. And, yeah, I wasn't really supposed to be through there, but I was doing a shortcut to where I had to go to. So, yeah, it was very good. We used to look after all the pools and all that sort of stuff as well. So, yeah, it was a great time in my life.
2: Good on you.
4: I loved it.
2: Good on you, Andrew. Any questions for the cash cow while we got you?
4: Yeah, when am I getting $1,000?
2: When's Andrew getting his $1,000?
3: Your mum's house.
0: Oh, no, sorry. Harry's back now. You have to
2: unhinge.
1: What does that even mean?
3: You say when or where?
0: Channel 7 is going
1: to be... Sorry, Andrew.
0: This is defamation to the cash cow.
1: Andrew number two. We've got another Andrew. What happened on work experience?
5: Hey, mate, how are we, guys?
2: Yeah, good, living the dream. Well, there's a cow in the
0: studio. Really confused.
2: Yeah.
5: I hope that cash cow's got some money for me.
2: You got any money for Andrew number two, cash cow?
0: No, because you're going to say something really bad, and we want to get to hear Andrew's story.
2: Okay, Andrew, give us
3: Andrew,
2: your story about
3: $200.
2: $200?
5: So I was doing work experience at a place in Turriabba called C&L Joinery.
2: Yep.
5: And I was on year 10, and the boys decided to send me down to the local servo, which was about 1.5K down the road with a 60-litre drum. Yeah. And they said, oh, we need you to fill this up to 20 PSI compressed air to run the air compressor.
2: Oh, no.
1: I don't know what's happening.
2: How long were you trying to do that for?
5: I milked it out for the half a day. It was all good. Once I knew what they were up to, I just disappeared for half a day and then came back. But,
1: what did those words mean?
2: To fill up a drum with air.
1: Why?
2: Because it's one of those pranks you play on.
1: Oh, it's a prank.
2: Yeah.
1: Oh,
2: Andrew,
1: funny buggers.
2: Andrew, I've got good news for you, Andrew. $200 is yours.
3: No, hey, Andrew's got to pay us $200 for that crap story.
2: Oh, what? Hang on, I've just told him we're giving him $200. So legally, we have to give him $200. Andrew, have $200.
5: Thanks, guys.
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24: Your four-day forecast for the Mallee for the rest of today and throughout the afternoon is going to remain cloudy with light winds and the chance of showers becoming less likely. Tomorrow we'll see a partly cloudy day with light winds reaching a top of 18. Wednesday partly cloudy with light winds and 19, while Thursday mostly sunny reaching a top of 17 degrees.
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24: Currently it's 18 degrees.
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0: It's like, oh.
1: It's like, why is we just moving on? And then you just kept asking questions. I thought, oh, maybe.
0: Like, you know where we were, buddy. John Ching.
2: Peggy, what happened on the flight?
3: Well, actually, I was the problem.
1: Oh, no.
2: What happened?
3: Yeah. So we were flying back from Singapore and it was a plane full of kids too, like primary school kids.
0: Yeah.
3: And the plane hit an air pocket and dropped like 1,000 feet. I don't know. It fell enough. Everything opened and I was hysterical. I'm like, we're going to die. We're going to die. This is it. And this poor like 10-year-old next to me is like, it's okay. We're going to live.
4: We're kids are consoling live. You. You don't know that, Timmy.
0: Yeah.
3: Don't know
0: life
3: that.
0: Is cracked up to me, Timmy. Thank you, Becky. Let's go to Zach. G'day, Zach.
5: Oh, hi there.
0: Have you ever been to Chongqing?
5: No, I haven't.
0: Chongqing?
5: No, I haven't.
0: Chongqing. Is that right? Is that my saying?
4: Yeah,
0: right?
4: Chongqing.
0: Yeah.
4: Okay. With a Chong and then with a Q, Q-I-N-G.
0: Chongqing.
4: Yeah, no, Chongqing.
1: Or Chongqing.
4: It's got a Q.
0: Q. G'day, Zach. Zach, what happened?
5: All right, so we're in like the middle flight from Australia to Malta.
0: Yep.
5: We're on from Dubai to Malta. And we were sitting there minding our business. And this guy next to me, because I was in the middle seat, just kept popping away, farting.
0: Farting.
5: And anyway, kept going for a couple of minutes. And then he goes, let the whole plane know. I just pooed my pants.
0: Oh my lord.
1: So then what happened then?
5: What happened was like we were sitting there, we got moved to like this spare seat at the back while they tried to clean up everything. And
1: so you clean him up or clean a seat up?
5: Cleaned him up and like we didn't get to sit next to him. We don't know what happened.
2: You didn't get to sit next to him. What a disappointment.
5: Yeah, big.
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1: Hip-hopopotamus, sing me a song.
2: Now, this is a controversial game where we play by different rules.
3: No. What do you mean? You just copy me singing. It's not different rules. You just don't play the game. You wait for me to sing and then you sing what I just sang.
2: I think there should be more points for ingenuity. And so if I make up a song, I think I should
3: get every one of your made-up songs sounds the same. It just uses a couple of the words from before and then repeats them.
2: I don't know about that, Carrie. Let's see.
3: Also, I shouldn't be singing with my voice.
2: No, not even when it's good.
3: But I'm not stepping aside. I don't want to lose.
0: So your first word to find a lyric for is DJ.
2: Hey, Mr. DJ, put a record on. See, I want to dance with my baby.
3: That's not a song, is it?
0: I think that's an actual
2: song. That's an actual song.
0: Yeah,
3: that is an actual song. No, it's not. The song's slightly different.
4: That's an actual song.
3: Mr. DJ doesn't sound like that. You just made that up.
2: Put a record on. I want to dance with my baby.
3: You're singing a Madonna song.
4: Am I?
0: You're doing a bit of Madge. Yes. But get under the desk.
2: Yeah.
3: Is it?
0: Yeah.
2: I'll stick my legs out. Is that what
0: it's
2: I'm doing?
0: It's music.
2: Yes.
4: Wow.
3: Yeah. Music makes the bourgeoisie.
2: No, but you had to use the word
3: rhythm.
2: DJ, Kerry.
3: Is it say DJ in it?
0: Hey, Mr. DJ, put a record on. I want to dance with my baby.
2: Yeah.
0: He's very good.
3: Yeah, I'm going to give you that. That's very good.
2: Of course you're going to give me it. It's with the song.
3: I know, but you've just spent a minute saying you should be awarded for ingenuity and creativity, you went and just gave the answer.
2: Not then, I shouldn't have been, because that was just a Madonna song.
0: Okay, word number two. Horses.
2: Horses.
3: Google riding on the horses.
2: That's very good.
3: Can we just talk about the fact when I sing, my voice is fine?
2: See, I think you've got that thing, you know, when people have a stutter, sometimes they learn to speak singing.
3: I'll do the rest of the show like this.
0: Oh, your third word, sorry.
3: Is it too late now to say sorry?
2: Oh. That's actually the best I've heard you sing, Carrie.
0: Is this your range?
3: Huskiness.
2: Oh. Don't keep doing it, though. It'll get worse.
3: Okay. You need me to keep playing.
2: Oh, yeah.
0: Word number four. This is for Carrie to get the win. Mm-hmm. So, Tommy, switch on. Queen.
2: Queen is my baby. She's a fancy lady.
3: See, it's
2: she
3: the same.
2: Wears a crown, and boy, does she like to get down.
0: I was wondering where that was going.
3: Queen
2: is my baby. She's a fancy lady. She wears a crown.
3: Queen.
2: And boy, she likes to get down. Queen on me. When you're not strong,
0: I'll be your queen.
3: Oh, she's a killer queen.
2: What's that? You're making up stuff.
3: It's Queen.
0: Oh, it's your favorite band.
5: Gunpowder gelatine.
2: Sorry?
5: That's the lyrics.
3: Have you seen? I know we're not meant to mention other radio shows' games.
0: Oh, no.
3: But since a New Zealand show stole our game, Time Game, I think we should steal a game that a New Zealand show does. The beautiful Ash London, who we used to work with.
2: Wonderful.
3: She's on this radio show where they play a song. No, they, what do they do?
0: Oh, they start singing.
3: They start singing a song and they've got to see if they can time it exactly where once they play the song comes in. Is that how you describe it?
5: You turn the song down pretty much. They can't hear it. And then whenever the main bit comes, they sing.
3: Galileo. They need to see if they time it with Galileo. And if they get it bang on, they go off. And I think I should be part of that radio show because it looks so fun.
2: Which, if we can play a bit of something now and then we'll drop it out and Carrie can.
3: Okay, so. Give us, you got to play a bit of it, then drop it out.
2: What about in the club?
3: No, you got to do something that's got a bit more of a like, Mamma Mia, Mamma Mia, let me go. That's one of the ones they did.
2: I hate that.
3: Okay, well, don't do that one, but like.
6: Ray, where is my husband?
3: Okay, yeah, Ray, where is your husband? Good one. Okay, we got to do it together, though. Okay, have you got it? Okay.
6: Where the hell is my husband?
2: When do we start?
0: Whenever you like.
3: It was pretty good. If I had a voice, it was pretty good.
0: Send it to Ash London.
3: Yes. Love your work, Ash.
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0: around Australia. If you drive home this Arvo, it's Carrie Bickmore and Tommy Little.
1: Carrie Bickmore's about to get shetty. It's shet o'clock. You've got to be shetting me. It's shetty time.
2: I'm bearing gifts for Sheddy Time today. I feel like my voice today suits Sheddy Time.
3: Do you know what started happening with my algorithm? It's a lot of people really having a crack at Jay Sheddy.
2: Mine's the opposite. Gosh, he's done some good interviews.
3: Oh, my God.
2: I love
3: Remember the last one you bought where it was
2: The
3: tubby English fellow just doing Winnie the Pooh like it was his own story.
2: No, you're talking about
3: James Corden.
2: James Corden. Yeah. Yeah.
3: And he was saying this thing happened to him. I'm like, did not.
2: Okay, yeah, so almost every week I bring Sheddy Time.
3: Yeah, love it.
2: Where I bring some of his motivation to the world, because not all of you have time to follow Sheddy himself. So
3: asterisk.
2: You can follow Sheddy through Carrie.
3: Asterisk on that. It's not Sheddy's motivation. It's stuff he's stolen from.
2: So maybe I should just start calling mine Carrie Time.
3: Yeah, that's what he's done.
0: Yeah,
3: 100%.
2: Anyway, I come bearing gifts for you today. It's a gift of sunflowers.
0: Oh, you've got me sunflowers.
2: I've got you sunflowers. And
3: have you stolen these? Like he steals all his stuff?
2: No. I bought them through a producer from a shop.
0: on the corporate credit card.
2: On the corporate credit card. But the reason I did was because Sheddy inspired me. These are the words of wisdom I learned about sunflowers today from Jay Sheddy.
4: It's said that when you give someone sunflowers, you're offering them more than just something beautiful. During the day, sunflowers naturally turn toward the sun. But what's even more meaningful is what happens when the sun disappears.
2: What happens when the sun disappears?
3: I'll be honest. I'm hooked. What does happen when the sun disappears?
4: Sunflowers don't just fade into darkness. They turn toward each other. As if in the absence of light, they learn to find it within one another. So when you give someone a sunflower, maybe what you're really saying is in your brightest moments, I celebrate your light. And in your darkest ones, I'll be there, reminding you that you're not alone.
3: What's he talking about?
2: But I am alone. You know why I'm alone? And I'm in my darkest moment. Because Jay Sheddy is currently doing interviews around Australia with radio shows, and he ain't doing one with the woman that celebrates him weekly on our show. Sheddy Time weekly, and I have not got a Jay Sheddy interview.
3: I am alone.
2: I need my sunflowers back.
3: Carrie, I got you some sunflowers.
2: Because I'm in the darkness.
3: Carrie, that you got to work on that acting, but it was good.
2: I was trying to protect my voice.
3: We couldn't get that fraudulent prick on this show.
2: Don't go against me, because I need to get this interview. And if he hears that, can you guys edit that bit out before you send that?
3: Thief,
2: stop it!
3: And a scumbag.
2: Stop it!
3: In a monk's
2: clothing. He's doing it like a whole tour.
3: Whose words is he saying?
2: And I think I should be up on stage. I think I should do the Q&A because I get him.
3: I bet you.
2: I'm like a sunflower turning to his light.
3: You know, turning to his light.
2: Nah,
0: the light.
3: You mean you're both sunflowers? Are you both sunflowers?
2: We're both regurgitating other people's shit.
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6: G'day, Sam Fantasia with the latest in sport thanks to Powercore, powering what matters to you, essential as. Adelaide recruit Cal Archie could make his way back into the side after a string of hamstring injuries kept him on the sidelines. The Crows face the Hawks on Thursday night in Launceston, and the forward says he's confident in his fitness.
7: I got to go out and play a sample game and really test it, which I was really happy with, and had some efforts in the sample, which did really test it out, and similar to how I did it in the AFL, so... yeah, that gives me a lot of confidence and my body's feeling really good.
6: Richmond could be forced to list VFL players in the 26-man squad for Friday's Dreamtime at the G match against Essendon. The Tigers were already light on numbers ahead of Sunday's loss to the Saints and will now likely be without Campbell Gray after he injured his hamstring in the matchup. And Collingwood's Nick Dacos has moved 5 votes clear in the coaches' votes ahead of Bulldog Marcus Bontempelli and Port Adelaide Zach Butters. That's sport thanks to Powercore, working in all conditions to keep your power connected, essential as.
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23: Your four-day forecast for the Mallee, mostly clear tonight. Slight chance of a shower, wind southwesterly up to 20 k's an hour and a low of 8 degrees. Tomorrow, the chance of fog to start for a partly cloudy day. Slight chance of a shower by late morning and afternoon, wind southwesterly. Wednesday, partly cloudy, 19 degrees. Thursday, sunny, a top of 18. Friday, sunny, 18 degrees. Around the Mallee tomorrow, heading for 18 degrees.
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5: And Tommy Little.
22: This is Carrie and Tommy.
0: Yeah. That is where you're at for your Monday afternoon. Still plenty more to come, the Sarvo.
2: If you did miss the start of the show, I'm back. It's so lovely to be back with
3: it's
2: you.
3: It's so
2: all.
3: Nice to have you, Carrie.
2: However, I'm not for long. Like a one-night-only special because I have got some issues with my voice. No shit, Gary. and I need to go get it sorted out. And they've told me they think if I can sort it out now, then I'll be able to have a very long, illustrious radio career. But if I keep pushing through, it could be the end of my radio career. So I'm going to go do that for a little bit.
1: Rest up.
2: But while I'm gone over the next few days, I've organised a little surprise for our beautiful listeners. Because I want, while I'm away, I want you to be like, oh my God, we really need Carrie back. Because Carrie does cool shit for us.
1: Yeah.
2: It's the second time I've said shit in like a minute,
1: that's
2: isn't
1: your third.
2: It?
1: Yeah. Pretty cool.
2: I have.
1: It is cool stuff.
2: Free tickets to a show I can't go to, one of the biggest pop stars in the world, in a country I can't travel to, because if I went to this show, I would be screaming at the top of my lungs, and obviously that would be a bad idea for me right now. So, once I work out how to transfer these tickets, I'm going to tell you later in the week how three of our beautiful listeners are going to get an all you can expense.
1: An all-you-can-eat pop star.
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12: But did you get the W, Loosh? Hear all the wash-up from the weekend after Carrie and Tommy at 6.

0: Australia for your drive home this afternoon. It's Carrie Bickmore and Tommy Little.
1: So we've always joked that I'm the boss of the show.
2: We haven't been joking.
0: Yeah.
2: You are.
1: Well, it appears I am, actually.
0: Yeah.
1: Because when I go away, things fall apart.
2: Yes, boss, yes.
1: And I was away last week due to my voice issues, and I just did announce at the beginning of the show today, I'm going to be away again while I fix this voice issue. And I am so concerned about what happens when I'm not here.
2: Because when I wasn't here
1: last week, so you haven't seen this, and this concerns me too, how you're not across what the team's up to when you're here working and I'm at home.
2: It sounds like it's a WhatsApp thing. Is this a WhatsApp thing?
1: It is. So producer Sammy, one of our producers here, we've always known he wanted to be a star.
2: Yeah.
1: It's obvious, right? And apparently he said during a personal development-like session that he wanted to do some work experience at Channel 7.
2: What do you mean?
1: Before he speaks, I'd like you to. So he, I did not know this, and it should have been run past the boss, and it wasn't run past the boss. So
0: no one.
1: So he had a sit down with our boss, who's above me, and I questioned their decision making, to be honest.
0: And they said,
1: I think it's a good idea for you to do some professional development at Sunrise, at the morning show.
2: Oh, hang on. I was supportive of this.
0: Oh.
2: I was very supportive.
1: So Sam took a day off and he went and did some professional development. This man produces our show. He represents our show when he goes out into the world.
3: Executive producer.
1: Executive producer. Can you have a look
2: of
1: what appeared on TV? So they cross to a man who's DJing, and he is
3: he's a floor manager.
1: And look at a dancing man in a Mexican outfit next to him, who's dancing around on camera, not speaking, during across to the green room. And that there is our executive producer.
2: I don't think I've got Sammy.
3: Not Mexican outfit. It's my flannel shirt.
2: Oh, my gosh. I've got Sammy. Oh, my gosh. This is your professional development. You're in a cowboy hat with a blowing whistle, one of those party blowers.
1: Dancing to no music.
2: What did you learn?
3: They said keep dancing even the music stops. So I was like, okay, I can boogie.
1: You couldn't.
3: No, I can't.
1: Who are the dudes next to you?
3: Just other staff members at Sunrise. So
2: You're not a staff member at Sunrise.
3: My fellow colleagues.
2: Sammy, what did you learn? What did you professionally develop?
3: I've taken some notes. I haven't read them yet.
1: I don't care to hear. If this is what we need to start doing more of on our show, it's less of that.
2: I can see the notes from here. More hats.
1: So I thought those guys next to you were five.
3: Oh, five was in the group.
1: The band five.
3: Which we would try to get on this show, but we couldn't.
1: So not only can we not get the band five, we've sent you to stand next to them. Did you do an interview with them?
3: Chat with them.
1: Did you record it?
3: No,
1: our show?
3: It wasn't until after the fact, until I got back to my hotel room, I was like, damn, I've missed a beat there.
1: Yeah, because you were too busy dancing.
2: We've seen you dancing. You missed a few beats there.
1: Okay, so I'm off work now again. For a few weeks.
3: Yes.
1: Can you guarantee me you're not going to go do any more work experience anywhere?
3: No.
1: Because you need to carry our good name around with pride, and that was not filled with pride.
3: Yeah. Not today, not tomorrow. It's not the Today Show.
4: Is this because you're jealous that he got to be a backup dancer?
2: Oh, my God. Sammy got to be a backup dancer.
3: With five.
2: And that's what
3: one of Carrie's favourite bands.
1: So funny. That's all I wanted to be was a backup dancer with five, and you got to be a backup dancer with five.
3: I knew she was jealous. That's why Carrie's taking time off. She's going on Sunrise.
5: They were actually really great too. Like good people, good humans.
2: Good humans.
1: I want to speak to people about what happened on their work experience, because that was so ridiculous. 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

0: Arvo, it's Carrie and Tommy, and on 131060, what happened to work experience?
1: Yeah, our producer, Sammy, while I was gone, honestly, the stuff that you guys listening need to be on top of this the next week while I'm away resting my voice.
2: Mm.
1: Because stuff happens when I'm not here. Like, producer Sammy apparently wanted to do some professional development, so they sent him to watch Sunrise, and he ended up dancing in the background like... I don't know how to describe it. Wearing a Mexican hat. Oh, my God, he's now arrived into work as the cash cow. Oh, my God.
0: The cash cow is in studio.
1: This cash cow is in studio. Don't touch me, cash cow.
2: Visual.
1: Just because you're in an outfit doesn't make it okay to touch me.
2: Cash cow, what have you got for us?
1: Is that the project's cash cow outfit? Is that Brad Walker's cash cow outfit?
0: An official cash cow outfit?
1: I think it is the official cash cow outfit. Anyway.
3: I've got cash to give away.
1: What have you got?
3: 10, 10, 60.
1: Do you?
3: $1,000.
1: What?
2: Do you?
1: Hold on. You need to talk to the boss about that.
0: Harry, you cannot go away.
1: I mean, I can go away if suddenly $1,000 is on the line for our listeners.
3: Sorry, that hasn't been approved by management yet.
1: So what does that mean?
2: Why did you go from mooing to talking when you first walked in?
1: You need to be like, what was the chick at the Met that meowed?
0: Oh, Doja Cat.
1: Doja Cat answering with meows. You need to answer with, now our phones have gone off. Oh, my God. Do you have the $1,000 to give people?
3: Oh, shoot.
0: No.
2: Hang on.
1: Okay, while we work out that.
2: Can I have a quick chat with
3: you? The power's gone to my head.
2: Sammy, are we actually giving away, cash cow, are we actually giving away cash? Because our phones have gone off.
3: Me?
2: Is that yes?
3: No.
1: Sounds like
2: If I say that they've won money, we legally have to give it to them.
3: $100.
1: So. While you work that out, we were asking for what happened at work experience calls. While we work out whether we've got the $1,000 to all of you wonderful people calling, Andrew, what happened on work experience?
4: Hi, guys. How are you going? Yes, I got to see Prince Charles as he was then and now King Charles now. And also, I actually personally met Prince Philip in his Speedos.
2: Is this a work experience or are you just people you've met?
4: No. This is work experience when I was at Government House in Melbourne.
1: Oh. Why was Prince Philip in his Speedos?
4: He was getting out of the pool.
1: And then the kids on work experience saw that.
4: Well, I was cutting through the area where the pool was and all that, and he was getting out. And, yeah, I wasn't really supposed to be through there, but I was doing a shortcut to where I had to go to. So, yeah, it was very good. We used to look after all the pools and all that sort of stuff as well. So, yeah, it was a great time in my life.
2: Good on you.
4: I loved it.
2: Good on you, Andrew. Any questions for the cash cow while we got you?
4: Yeah, when am I getting the $1,000?
2: When's Andrew getting his $1,000?
3: Your mum's house.
2: Oh, no, sorry.
0: Harry's back now.
2: That
0: you have to...
2: Unhinged.
1: What does that even mean?
3: You say when or where?
0: Channel 7 is going
1: sorry,
0: to be...
1: Sorry, Andrew.
0: This is defamation to the cash cow.
1: Andrew number two. We've got another Andrew. What happened on work experience?
5: Hey, mate, how are we, guys?
2: Yeah, good, living the dream. Well, there's a cow in the
0: studio. Really confused.
2: Yeah.
5: I hope that cash cow's got some money for me.
2: You got any money for Andrew number two, cash cow?
0: No, because you're going to say something really bad, and we want to get to hear Andrew's story.
2: Okay, Andrew, give us
3: Andrew,
2: your story about
3: $200.
2: $200?
5: So I was doing work experience at a place in Turriabba called C&L Joinery.
2: Yep.
5: And I was on year 10, and the boys decided to send me down to the local servo, which was about 1.5K down the road with a 60-litre drum. Uh-huh. And they said, we need you to fill this up to 20 PSI compressed air to run the air compressor.
2: Oh, no.
1: I don't know what's happening.
2: How long were you trying to do that for?
5: I milked it out for the half a day. It was all good ones. I knew what they were up to. I just disappeared for half a day and then came back. But,
1: what did those words mean?
2: To fill up a drum with air.
1: Why?
2: Because it's one of those pranks you play on.
1: Oh, it's a prank.
2: Yeah.
1: Oh,
2: Andrew,
1: funny buggers.
2: Andrew,
5: wait.
2: I've got good news for you, Andrew. $200 is yours.
3: No, hey, Andrew's got to pay us $200 for that crap story.
2: Oh, what do you? Oh my God. Hang on. I've just told him we're giving him $200. And legally, we have to give him $200. Andrew, have $200.
5: Thanks, guys.
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1: Bye.
2: See ya.
7: today, Sam Fantasia with the latest in sport thanks to PowerCore, powering what matters to you, essential as. Richmond could be forced to list VFL players in the 26-man squad for Friday's Dreamtime at the G match against Essendon. The Tigers were already light on numbers ahead of Sunday's loss to the Saints and will now likely be without Campbell Gray after he injured his hamstring in the matchup. Adelaide recruit Cal Archie could make his way back into the side after a string of hamstring injuries kept him on the sidelines. The Crows face the Hawks on Thursday night in Launceston, and the forward says he's confident in his fitness.
8: I got to go out and play a sample game and really test it, which I was really happy with, and had some efforts in the sample, which did really test it out, and similar to, you know, how I did it in the AFL. So, yeah, that gives me a lot of confidence, and my body's feeling really good.
7: And Collingwood's Nick Dacos has moved 5 votes clear in the coaches' votes ahead of Bulldog Marcus Bontempelli and Port Adelaide Zach Butters. 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
22: Your 4-day forecast for the Mallee, mostly clear tonight. Slight chance of a shower, wind southwesterly up to 20 k's an hour and a low of 8 degrees. Tomorrow, the chance of fog to start for a partly cloudy day. Slight chance of a shower by late morning and afternoon, wind southwesterly. Wednesday, partly cloudy, 19 degrees. Thursday, sunny, a top of 18. Friday, sunny, 18 degrees. Around the Mallee tomorrow, heading for 18 degrees.
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17: Hope you had a beautiful Monday. 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Ely Park Sharks, we found one of the worst teams in Australia and we gave them the loosh feed, Nick, to try and turn their fortunes around.
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0: Great song for your Monday evening across Australia. What a weekend we had. Fev, on your team, how did he go to turn one of the worst teams in Australia around? Let's find out.
1: I know we're about to, you're about to hear how the game played out. But before we get into that, yes, you kicked Schnags, you were on fire. But you, what I couldn't believe was you were kicking Schnags over buildings. The buildings are high.
2: I know.
1: You even the commentator was like, oh, are we ever going to get these balls back? Like, are you going to start paying for the Sherrins that we're losing?
2: Well, this was a bit of a dilemma throughout the game. So in the first quarter, I roosted a few because I always teach the girls at Richmond as well, and it's a pet hate of mine when players in the AFL do this. You should, when you kick a goal, you kick it the same every single time, no matter whether you're 5 metres out or 50 metres out, you kick the same way because it's muscle memory and you want to kick it the same way. So, you know, people just stab it through. Like, no, don't do that. And I kicked three balls onto a neighbouring building. And then the umpires come up to me and said, we don't have many balls left, so can you please not kick it over? And then in the third quarter, I had three set shots and I kicked them all different, and because I couldn't kick through it, I missed all of them. So I blame them for my missed goals.
3: Imagine getting
2: because
3: a
2: they had
3: knock,
2: no goals, they had no balls left.
3: Knock on your front door Saturday, aren't they? And it's Fev at the door. Sorry, sir, I kicked my ball over your fence.
2: They were actually like, what was that?
1: They were going. Oh, it was
0: school.
1: Like
0: school. It was a school.
1: Box on tape or something. They were going literally buildings.
0: All right, let's hear how it all went down. The big moment. The Ely Park Sharks. Did they get their win?
4: It was finally time for kickoff. Fev, help them dominate, or will he be a fish out of water?
5: Oh, Brown 5, VFA 3rd, Division 5. There's a bid on the line here today for these two clubs. It's the Ely Park Sharks up against Mary Salesian Saints.
6: Go, here you go! Come on, here you go!
0: Get out of here.
6: Get out of
0: here.
7: Play about to get underway here, and we're off and running. While the boys were talking tactics on the field...
8: Left post.
9: Left, yeah.
8: Post, just inside left post?
9: Yeah.
8: Wind's going a bit this way.
7: Fifi was, well, doing Fifi stuff.
10: Oh, my gosh, where's all the face paint happening? It's fabulous. Hey, guys, can we get a photo?
7: And St Mary's got off to an early start.
11: Not paid a mark.
8: Off the ground.
11: Oh. And it's a goal. St Mary's Salesian putting on a clinic to start this one.
7: But it didn't stop the Sharks from scoring.
5: Here's a big kick there.
11: Beautiful drop punt. Come from outside 50. What a goal.
12: To score this early in the game.
10: I expected it a bit earlier, actually. Oh.
7: And with the first quarter up, the coach departed some wisdom onto Husey.
13: When you're on, I need you to engage the opposition player, okay? Yeah, so I'll just come and talk to you and just tell them jokes. That way, at least they're out of the contest, all right?
12: All right, yeah.
8: So hold on, the plan is Husey tells jokes.
7: And his words of wisdom went further than expected.
11: Husey gets the handball for a goal! He gets it! Cherry picker Husey!
5: Ely Park Sharks have the lead at halftime by 18 points.
7: And it was finally time for an Amy Shark interlude.
14: Tell them all I said hi. Hope you've been well. You've been asleep while I've been in hell.
15: Are we the Sharks ready now?
16: Yeah! That's what we want.
15: Is Husey still alive?
7: Started taking a turn.
17: Let's get a couple early, boys. Push across, push across, push across. I've got it, I've got it, I've got the mark. I've got the mark. Pass it!
14: Kick it to Fett!
17: The goal square. It's either a free kick or a ball up.
7: And with things looking shaky for Ely Park, it finally happened.
14: Sharky!
18: Okay, there's three in it.
17: We're up?
18: No.
14: Oh, let's go, Sharks!
11: Ball thrown up, tap down, tackle. Shouts for holding the ball, not given,
18: there it is!
11: St. Mary's Salesian have won this one in a 4-point thriller. 5 goals from Brendan Favola wasn't enough to get Ely Park home.
7: The full-time siren blew wait, this is the end. Hang on.
4: The full-time siren blew across. across Ely Park, even with Fev on their footy team, Ely Park was no match for St Mary's.
7: Personally, I think JB put it best.
6: At least it didn't rain.
0: At least it didn't rain.
2: That was really funny.
1: Well done, St Mary's Salesians.
2: Yeah, they took
1: Thirds,
2: the win.
1: Thirds, Division 5. But what a performance from the Ely Park Sharks.
2: Yeah,
1: what a team.
2: We just ran out of legs. We had no... Well, Cusey left at half-time.
1: You just Carlton'd it at the end.
2: Yeah, we did.
1: Like, seriously.
2: And I remember Bennett at three-quarter time said, we don't have any interchange. And I was like, oh, that's no good. We ran out. We had a few injuries.
3: Oh, no.
2: So we had no... We ran out of run.
1: You were playing out on the wing.
2: Yeah.
1: I don't know what. I was going to be frustrated.
2: There was a few players that just wanted a bit of me time. And they just tried to really... Just try to get their own. I don't know what they were thinking. There was a pretty simple game plan.
1: Do you know
2: just
1: what?
2: Kick the
1: Let's
2: ball
1: think
2: in
1: about it.
2: Direction.
1: Thousands of people at a game that the boys would usually get.
2: Yeah, 50.
1: 50 maybe.
2: Yeah.
1: Why not? All wanting to enjoy the moment. Incredible. And let's remember, 400% up at the kiosk.
2: The Huge
1: most
2: the day
1: fundraising
2: for the
1: records reached for the in history for the local club. It was absolutely huge. We loved being there with everybody.
2: I tell you who was huge in the last quarter when we got behind was the Juice Newton.
0: Oh, yeah. Oh.
2: His first snag of the year, and he was up
3: under
2: and about.
3: Under pressure at the very end.
2: He's like, come on, Sharks! And I'm like, he is up and about. But what a crowd, what a day. Well done to all our team. Well done to the Ely Park Sharks and also St Mary's. And the umpires, they all did a great job. I think it was the first time they've ever had that many umpires.
1: Yeah.
2: And they were actually good umpires because they usually get the old blokes with they're no good. they're on their way out. And well done to all the people that came. And there was food trucks and you can't buy that sort of fun.
1: No, not for local.
2: It's just local footy.
1: And it was so good.
2: We brought the love back.
1: Yes.
2: And thanks for what you did, Fee. You cheered. I could hear you cheering. Your speech beforehand.
1: I was standing with your dad, Ange. We were watching.
2: Yeah, Ange and your mum.
9: Fev, you haven't heard this yet, but Fev actually feed us some special comments during the commentary.
2: That's what I was just trying to lead into because I haven't heard any of this. And
1: I was welcomed into the commentary box and it was like I was back on Thank God You're Here.
0: Oh, you're going to hear that audio after this. And a big thank you as well. Glowbird Energy supplying electricity for the team for the year as well. It doesn't stop on the weekend. They get it for a whole year. Let's hear how Fee went in the commentary box. You boys are going to love this audio after this.
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35: 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Lauren Barry's here in the building. 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
35: 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We see you after Phoebe Bevanick's happy hour. Bye.
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0: Hope you had a beautiful Monday. Fifi Fevenick hanging out with you. Now, up next, we have been reliving Fev on the team. We heard how they went. Now, you can check out our socials right now, Fifi Fevenick, to hear how it all went down. But Fee got thrown into the commentary
2: and
0: box.
2: And I've just been told this, and I didn't know. I am looking forward to this.
1: Well, Josiah's right. I was thrown into it. It was literally like, thank God you're here. Yeah. It was just, here's a microphone and some headphones and two random people.
0: And Fev, you lined up for goal while she's in there as well. So you're going to hear next Fee call one of Fev's goals as well.
1: You can't be focusing too much on his quads.
3: We all do that. Just hit on the players from the commentary booth.
0: You'll hear it all after this.
3: She wolf whistled him.

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1: But every day,
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9: Let's get the party started. See you at the bar, you was hardly talking. That's when I knew that your heart was scarring. Friends to lovers need a part to star in. Like, wait, babe, let me ask your pardon. This

0: have met us in a very Bulgarian time in our lives. Dara Bangaranga, winner of Eurovision, number one in the Hot Hits Hot 7 at 7.
1: What a tune. The people of Bulgaria would have just been on their feet.
0: So a proud people. And yes. We are there.
2: The Hot Hits.
3: Yes. This is Hot. Megan Lawrence.
0: All right, 131060 is the phone number. I need you to settle a debate we've been having in here today, please, because yep. I'm very proud of myself this afternoon. I think I've done a wonderful thing for society.
1: Okay, what did you do?
0: A good deed, if you will. Good Samaritan.
1: What happened?
0: So, I was riding my line bike into work today, yes. as I do every single day. Just a normal stroll through the hills.
1: Lovely.
0: And as I'm coming up the street just before mine, there's a removalist truck in front of me. And I noticed that this removalist truck had one of the back doors, evidently hadn't sealed it properly, and it's there flapping in the breeze.
1: Oh, dear.
0: Heavy metal door flapping in the breeze.
1: What about all the stuff inside?
0: It looked relatively stable, but I tried to catch up to the guy and let him know what was going on.
1: That's such a funny image.
0: Of me trying to pedal the line bike as fast as possible to catch up to a literal truck. When coming towards the red light, so I was like, okay, cool, I'll be able to stop him there. By the time we stopped at the red light, he had taken out 5 car mirrors and scratched all their doors. And then I kind of stopped for a minute and I went, I was just about to catch you. And he sort of nodded at me. And then I rode off. And then when I came into the office, I thought, I'm going to do a really good thing here. I'm going to call the police assistance line.
1: Yeah.
0: And I'm going to let them know that I saw it happen because I don't think there were any other witnesses.
1: Oh, that's an excellent thing to do.
0: Thank you. Now, I was very proud of myself. And then you foolish people that I work with, you were like, well, did you get the number plate?
1: Well, I just assumed you had the number plate.
0: Didn't get the number plate.
1: So you rang the police hotline to say, I saw a truck today with the door flapping open.
0: Yeah, and it knocked all these mirrors and stuff off. And they said, did you get the number plate? And I said, no, I didn't get the number plate.
1: Was there a company on the truck?
0: Nope. And if there was, I wouldn't have got it because I didn't stop for long enough to look at this. I didn't stop to, like, take a photo or anything.
1: Right.
0: I'm essentially going.
1: You didn't
0: going
1: think
0: off.
1: I'm going to take a photo of this truck?
0: No.
1: Okay. Did? All right. I'm not going to sit here and deny that you've done a great thing. The intention was there.
0: Thank you.
1: However, what do you expect them, like, what did you see the outcome as being?
0: Well, I thought they could come to me and they can get me on the witness box and I can go, that's the guy, and yes, he knocked all the mirrors off, if it comes to that.
1: So you think knocking the mirrors off a car, they're going to get everyone to do a lineup, like a pick out who this person was?
0: Yeah, they take me in behind the glass, the two-way glass, where they can't see who I am, and I go, that one.
1: Is that because you've been watching too much of your crime?
0: Of NCIS?
1: NCIS.
0: I only watched about 7 episodes on the weekend.
1: Yeah, okay.
0: But no, I thought that, and I was really proud of myself, and you've all brought me down to earth. So what I want to know from Australia on 131060, is this something I should be proud of? Are you on my side? Have I done a very good thing here?
1: Yeah.
0: Have I done the right thing for society? Am I a noble, upstanding citizen? Or are you on Lauren's side and you think this is foolish behaviour, this is not good enough, and that I should have done more?
1: How do you know that the man didn't stay and write little notes on everyone's thing?
0: He gave me a vibe. There was a vibe there that he wasn't sticking around. And because there was only one person that saw it, maybe he can get away with it.
1: I hate that man. If you're listening in your little removalist truck and you know what you've done, if anything, I'm the good person because I'm going to tell you right now, you're a bad person.
0: Beautifully said. But am I a great person? Am I someone worthy of an... Am I someone worthy of an Order of Australia medal?
1: Absolutely not. Australia 131060. If you're with me and you think Nick has done a mediocre thing today, give us a call. And
0: heroic or mediocre is the question on 131060.
1: Correct.
0: There are she glam packs up for grabs.
1: Perfect.
0: Phone 131060 now.
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3: With Nick and Lauren.
0: All right, 131060 is the number.
4: Yes.
0: And the question that we are asking right now is, am I a great Samaritan? Am I one of the all-time Samaritans?
4: Yes, because you witnessed a traffic incident today.
0: Yep, I watched a removal truck have its back door flapping open. The guy obviously didn't realise. Mm-hmm. And he knocked five car mirrors off.
4: Yeah.
0: Called the police assistance line. They said, did you get the number plate? I said, absolutely not. Why would I do that? Mm-hmm. They said, did you get a real, like, good look at the guy? Nope, didn't get that either. But I think that I've done a great thing here, and everyone's telling me that I've done the bare minimum.
4: I'm not going to sit here and deny that you are a good Samaritan. I think you did a good thing. However, I don't think it's the best thing you've ever done.
0: I'm proud of myself, and I want to go to 131060.
4: Okay.
0: Taylor, hello.
5: Hello.
0: Do you think that I'm one of the great Samaritans of all time and deserve a medal?
5: Look, I think you can pull it into that level. Right now, it's pretty mediocre.
4: Yes, okay. Thank you, Taylor.
0: I've got redemption to do. Is that right?
5: You do. You've got some redemptions here. I think you need to go onto some local community pages, because I can guarantee if you write that you've seen it, people will be like, yes, and they'll all get their dash cams and you'll be in.
0: Oh,
4: that's
0: my God.
4: You'll be a legend. Oh, my gosh, Taylor, incredible.
0: This is where I can redeem this.
4: Yes, you go
5: you
4: on
5: can.
4: And you say, guys, I saw this happen. Anyone else see it? Because I didn't get a chance. Isn't that right, Taylor? I didn't get a chance to get the number plate or the truck type or the man driving.
5: I let the ball slip a little, but I'm pulling it back in.
4: Yes, I love this, Taylor.
0: I'm pulling it back in. I'm imagining like a shot put. Yeah. I'm gradually dragging that thing
4: back.
0: That
4: was my best. Pull it back.
0: Taylor, you have opened my eyes and a chic glam pack is coming your way.
4: Excellent,
0: you enjoy
4: Taylor.
0: That. I want to go to Belinda, who I feel may be about to bring me back down to earth. Mm. Belinda, have I done the most incredible thing in the world or not?
6: You absolutely have.
0: Yeah!
6: Faith in humanity.
0: There you go,
4: Belinda.
6: I think it's fantastic. And hopefully the truck driver hears this segment and hands himself in.
4: Correct.
0: I couldn't agree more.
4: You've got a platform, Dickie.
0: Thank you, Belinda.
6: I feel like
0: I have done a public good, and you're getting something from the prize cupboard as well. I don't know what, but you'll get something.
4: Yes.
0: Hello, Ricky.
7: Hello.
4: Hello, Ricky. Whose side are you on here? Do you think Nick has done an incredible thing, or do you think it was slightly mediocre?
7: Mediocre.
4: Yeah,
7: would have given more information about himself to the police than actually the actual incident.
0: And this is why I don't let men on the radio.
4: Ricky. No, I'm with you, Ricky.
0: Ricky, I've just been pumped up by Taylor of Murrumba Downs.
4: You needed to be brought back down to earth by Ricky.
0: I was told I could do an amazing thing. I was told by Belinda that I have done an amazing thing. And then, Ricky, you brought me back down to earth.
4: I love it.
7: Man, not even Sherlock Holmes could solve the case with your information.
0: I'm off. Yeah, I'm done.
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0: Oh, this is going to be absolutely massive. It was last year. It sold out very, very fast. Mm-hmm. They had Jelly Roll last year. This year, stepping the game up even more. Post Malone headlining.
4: Oh, boy. Now, Post Malone.
0: Yeah?
4: Is this a country festival, Strumming Bird?
0: Yeah, but you know Post Malone fits into the country
4: world. I know. And I love me some Post Malone. And he's one of those artists that if you see him live and you're kind of Post Malone, you're like, oh, my God, Post Malone.
0: You get it, don't you? Bailey Zimmerman's going to be there as well. Cooper yes. Allen, who people love. Stella Lefty is having a massive viral moment at the moment. Brad mm-hmm. Cox, Australia's own boy. And hopefully the person, well, there's 10 people mm-hmm. waiting on standby right now.
4: Yes.
0: Who's going to win the first batch of tickets?
4: Maybe. I'm just going to point to a name.
0: Yep,
4: I think it's going to be Brittany. Brittany?
25: Hi.
4: Hi. You've won the tickets.
25: Thank you so much.
4: You're welcome.
25: That's awesome. I'm super excited.
4: Oh. Who are you most excited to see?
25: Bailey.
4: Yeah. Oh, Bailey.
25: I have to say that I do love Post Malone.
4: Yes.
25: But I listen to Bailey.
0: I told everyone. I can't believe how big Bailey Zimmerman is. He's getting bigger
25: really
0: and bigger.
25: Good.
0: Yeah. Everyone is obsessed. Mm-hmm. This is going to be so much fun. Who are you taking with you?
25: I'd say my partner.
4: Yeah.
25: I think I'd better take him.
4: Yeah. Sometimes you just have to, don't you?
25: Yeah, well, we don't get much time together with work and the kids, so...
4: Oh, no, this just changes things. This is good.
25: Yeah, it'll be great.
4: Good.
25: I'm super excited.
0: Yeah, I was about to make jokes about whether you'd still be together by the time Strumming Bird happens, but I really hope you are.
25: After 17 years.
4: Oh yeah, you'll be there.
0: You guys are locked in, Brittany. You are locked in. Have an absolute ball. And you're in Newcastle, yeah?
25: Yeah.
0: Love that. Yeah. On your doorstep.
25: Yeah, it's so good.
0: That's wonderful.
4: Freeze at Britney's.
0: Yeah, baby. Can we all come?
25: Thank you so much.
0: Thank you so much. Strumming Bird tickets are on sale right now. Tickets at strummingbird.com.au and keep listening for more chances to win.
4: Yes.
0: Right now, Bella Kay. I love it. I love it. I love it. This is the Hot Hits with Nick and Lauren. We're going to unpack the Drake album next.
4: Ooh.

0: absolutely everywhere.
1: Yes.
0: Originally, she wanted to be an SNL comedian.
1: No way.
0: Or an actor or something, and music just kind of landed for her. She had one of the most talked about sets of Coachella this year.
2: Still time for her.
0: Brand new album called Worst Girl in America. She is one of the best to do it. The pop superstar Slater is here.
3: 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This is Slater on the Hot Hits with Nick and Lauren.
4: I'm actually kind of...

0: brand new for Martin Garrix.
1: And Eddie.
0: Yeah, baby. It's called Repeat It. It's on the Hot Hits with Nick and Lauren. Song 10 years in the making, apparently.
1: Good for them.
0: Made it years and years ago and have never had time to release it. Now is the time.
1: Well, I'm happy.
0: Fantastic. You got a list?
1: I do. I have a little list. These are the most consumed drinks in the world.
0: Okay.
1: Now, I'm not going to sit here and claim that this list is interesting because it's pretty obvious.
0: Is this world combined or by country?
1: No, this is world combined.
0: Okay.
1: I've got the top seven here.
0: Can I guess?
1: Yes.
0: Okay. I'm going to guess Coca-Cola number one.
1: Soft drink is at number four.
0: Oh, they've grouped them?
1: Grouped them. 2.1 billion servings consumed every day of soft drink.
0: 2.1 billion.
1: I had a Pepsi Max yesterday.
0: Jesus.
1: Any other guesses?
0: Tea.
1: Tea is number two.
0: Number two.
1: 3 billion cups consumed every single day.
0: I'm going to say water's at number one.
1: Of course.
0: Thank you.
1: 15 billion servings consumed every
0: servings
1: day.
0: Servings of water. You know, I went to the osteo today, our osteo.
1: Our osteo, Kathy. whose name's not Kathy.
0: She goes, can I offer you, Irish girl at the desk, can I offer you a little water?
1: There was someone at the desk. Yeah. Oh, you went to the other one.
0: Went to the other one.
1: Yeah.
0: And she goes and gets me what is quite literally the world's smallest glass of water I've ever received.
1: Was it like one of those little teacups?
0: Yeah, but it was like the smallest one I've ever seen. And she filled it up about halfway, and I'd ridden 25 minutes on the bike there. And so I go, oh, thank you. Put it in my mouth, and it was gone before I'd even taken a sip.
1: Why bother?
0: Why bother? And then I was like, do I, like, ask if I can go and fill it up again myself and then just, like, keep gulping?
1: Was it a paper cup?
0: Paper cup.
1: Like those tiny pill cups almost.
0: Paper cups? Yeah.
1: Yeah. Maybe she intended that you would... Well, that's stupid. Get bigger cups.
0: Now, can I guess the rest of the list?
1: Yes, of course.
0: Coffee.
1: Yes, coffee's number three. 2.25 billion.
0: Wine.
1: Wine, my friend, is at number seven.
0: Wow.
1: 1.1.
0: Is it the only alcoholic beverage?
1: Incorrect.
0: Beer.
1: Beer is at number six.
0: That's my people.
1: 1.3 billion.
0: Gee, we drink 1.3 billion beers a day.
1: Yes.
0: Well, after I have my 1.1 billion, there's only much room for anyone else. Bang! Thank you.
1: Milk was the last one.
0: Okay, cool. It's the Hot Hits.
1: Oh, I thought we were done.
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0: but not a stupid artist?
1: No.
0: Brilliant from George Alice. That is Stupid Question on the Hot Hits of Nick and Lauren. Now we've got to discuss something that may be uncouth.
1: It might be uncouth.
0: But we need to talk about it. So I dog sat for you for 3 days last week.
1: Yep. And I warned you.
0: You did.
1: There is an issue that happens to my little tiny, beautiful Italian greyhound, Noni, when he's on his steroids. Mm. And he goes on his steroids every so often because he has like an autoimmune thing and it causes meningitis, autoimmune meningitis. And this has happened nigh on 5 times now. But he's had to go on the steroids.
0: Yes. And what happens sort of underneath the animal?
1: Well, what happens to him is that, look, I want to use the right word here, his lipstick comes out.
0: And stays out.
1: And it stays out.
0: Yeah.
1: It doesn't retract.
0: Now, that's what I wasn't expecting. I was expecting a number of spontaneous erections across the day.
1: No. It's just out.
0: It just stays out.
1: It's not an erection. It is just out all the time.
0: But why?
1: I think it dries up. Because the steroids,
0: oh my God.
1: The steroids
0: feel it.
1: Dry his skin.
0: Yeah.
1: And in turn, his poor little rocket friend,
0: Johnson,
1: his rocket man, gets stuck. And when I take him to the vet and they say, oh, you just need to use lubrication and put it back in.
0: I believe the terminology was lube it up.
1: Lube it up. And I say to them, okay.
0: Spin all that thing.
1: Oh, my God. I try and put ice blocks on it first.
0: That's so not going to do anything,
1: it gets
0: mate.
1: Cold and goes inside, but it doesn't work. And whenever, every time I take him to the vet, it goes straight back in immediately. Sometimes I have to syringe a little bit in and around. When I try and do it, that boy, he's like, lays back. He's like, go on then. I'm like, I don't like doing this. Why are you doing this to me? And it never, ever ever goes back in for me.
0: I'm so glad we didn't run into any other dogs when I was walking him the other day because I was very concerned about the feelings of other dog owners looking at that thing.
1: That perverted little
0: perverted
1: dog.
0: Perverted little dog that's just horny
1: no,
0: all the time.
1: He's never horny. That man's never been horny in his life. Mm. No, he's not.
0: Chop it all off, I say.
1: That's so sad.
0: No, he is.
1: I'm gonna have to take him back to the vet and be like, because I don't want him to get sand in there and stuff. It's very sandy down near the...
0: In there?
1: What? Yes.
0: Urethra sand.
1: And irritate it. It's in for a reason.
0: I didn't think about that the other day.
1: It's retracted for a reason. You don't circumcise dogs.
0: He's also got a very... while this happens, he seems to be more about sort of laying across you.
1: Yes. He loves a sprawl.
0: Yes. It's no humping.
1: No.
0: Just
1: he's never
0: laying
1: humped.
0: Across you.
1: Yeah.
0: It's a little bit off-putting.
1: He would do that regardless.
0: We love him a lot.
1: Yes, and I'm just wanted to... If I have to know about this, Australia, so do you. Yeah,
0: this is group therapy, everybody.
1: Yes.
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0: Three songs in a row that all have something in common. And tonight's theme is what, Lauren Barry?
1: World Cup, baby.
0: Yeah. So we found out this news when we were on the air on Saturday. Excuse me, a little burp.
1: You okay?
0: Yeah, a little burp. and they're going to do a halftime show.
1: Yes, for the World Cup. Exciting.
0: Yeah.
1: Shakira?
0: Shakira's going to be there.
1: Of course.
0: Who else?
1: What is a World Cup without Shakira? Madonna.
0: Uh-huh. And who else?
1: I want to say BTS.
0: That's right. And also, it was all announced by the Muppets.
1: Oh.
0: And good friend, Chris Martin.
1: Yeah.
0: No idea why they were the people to announce this.
1: Well, maybe he'll do a surprise thing with BTS.
0: Possible.
19: Hello, I need to ask your help with something.
20: Emma's always happy to help.
19: Well, this year, for the first time, there's a halftime show at the World Cup final. But what I'd really like to ask is if you could help try and find some giant stars to be part of the show.
20: How about Madonna? Yeah, Emma loves Madonna.
19: That is a fantastic idea.
20: Thank you.
21: What about BTS? Butter, me favorite song. And cookie ingredient. And I'm a what? Shakira.
19: Yeah. I mean, we can dream Shakira.
22: Shakira? I mean, I'm sure she's just way too busy.
20: Shakira's in and she's bringing cookies.
21: Wow. Cookies?
0: Bringing cookies, man.
1: And waka waka.
0: And waka waka.
1: The greatest World Cup, dare I say it, sporting song to ever exist.
0: That's strong. Strong
1: language
0: from you.
1: Name me another.
0: What's that Queen one? We are the champions.
1: I love it, but it ain't no waka waka.

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10: Dean Turnley, Acton Tough.
11: The idea started on a 404 sequencer and I was just stripping some hip-hop samples and playing around with the vocals. Thought this might sound all right. Obviously paired it in with the vocals and then had a pretty good

0: Janet, baby. Turned 60 over the weekend. We threw two of her old school hits head to head. My choice came out on top.
1: Yeah. And I'm so fine with that because I love them both.
0: They're perfect. Great Janet songs. It's the Hot Hits. It's Nick and Lauren. It's this.
2: In celebration of the night that was, it's the Hot Hits Awards
0: Ceremony. Sure is. Producer Bailey joins us as well. We've all got awards to hand out for things that happen in, on, or around the show. Lauren Barry, of course, is the lady of the program.
1: Well, Shawnee B, he had his little music minute. Shawnee B's music minute.
3: Shawnee B's Music Minute.
1: Yeah. And he's got his own opener now. And he just did an excellent job, because if there's anyone who knows music outside of yourself, Dickie Kell, he's the man for hip-hop and R&B.
0: Well, this is the thing. So I brought him in all last week when you weren't here. Yeah. I was like, I just need some help just building some segments that I don't have to drive myself.
1: Yeah.
0: I thought, Sean, bring me a song every day that you like. That was all I told him.
1: Oh, that's cute.
0: Yeah. And it was like all of the songs I hadn't really paid much attention to.
1: Nice. So a lot of Kehlani, I imagine.
0: He went for Kehlani and I said, we're done, Kehlani, huh?
1: Yes.
0: But so many... that was what I loved about it, because, yeah, we do the music stuff in here, obviously, but we don't know everything.
1: No, God, no.
0: And Sean just brings in these kind of little nuggets that his strange little brain manages to pull.
1: We did a little good little fun little chat about all three Drake albums that he's dropped, which I didn't think was necessary, and Shawnee B told me why he's done it, allegedly.
0: That's right, to get out of his contract with Universal Music, because they were allegedly sticking up for Kendrick.
1: And he had three albums left on the deal, and he's like, I'll tell you what I'm going to do, secretly, put them all out.
0: Smart man.
1: Suck it.
0: Producer Bailey, would you like to give out your award tonight?
4: Yes, I have two.
1: Okay.
0: You're not allowed to.
4: Okay, so one is for this chair that I found.
1: Oh.
4: It's a Eames chair. Have you heard of them?
1: No.
4: They're very cool.
1: Is it ergonomic?
4: It's ergonomic. It's by that company that makes some really expensive ones.
1: Yeah.
0: The company where we get our chairs from at work?
4: Yeah. That company.
1: Nick found it's like $10,000. He asked for how much one of these chairs cost in the office. Yeah. $2,000.
4: Yeah.
0: And then I asked if I could take one from someone who'd been let go from the business. Mm. Over recent times.
1: Allegedly, they've done a chair reshuffle and given all the broken ones to downstairs.
4: Yeah. That's okay. And then my second award is for myself, because I have learnt that I can't breathe into the microphone. So whenever I have to breathe, it's like almost like a cigarette. I breathe over there.
1: Because you're not a nose breather.
4: I can't breathe out
1: my
4: nose. My nose is really messed up.
1: Yeah.
4: I think I need to get that...
1: Adenoids. Grommets is
4: your ears. No. The
0: septum.
4: Septum.
0: Deviation.
4: Yeah.
1: Probably.
0: I think deviation.
4: Septum is deviated, so I need to deviate it more, I guess. I don't know.
0: So you breathe out of your mouth, and obviously that goes in the microphone, so you've learned when you need to actually breathe, you look away.
4: I look away.
0: I feel as if when you were presenting a full segment or a full three-hour show every night, that could become really difficult and annoying.
4: That's why I'm not a radio person yet.
0: Yes.
1: Well, you've got Bailey's Corner.
0: I do.
1: Two awards.
0: You co-hosted 2 hours of the show on Thursday.
4: Yes.
0: You're great.
1: Love that.
0: We got to play our favourite bar. Baha Men joke.
4: Oh my gosh, we need to show Lauren.
0: We need to show Lauren the Baha Men joke.
1: What's that?
0: I'll show it to you after the show. It's really funny.
4: So good.
0: We played the entire thing on the radio.
4: It's all on Instagram now as well. Stamptown. It's a whole special.
1: Baha Men or?
0: Baha Men.
1: Like, who let the dogs out?
0: Yeah. I'll show you in a minute.
1: Okay.
0: Yeah. My award tonight goes to the two individuals. That would be Belinda and Taylor, who were on my side when I asked whether I was a good Samaritan for calling the police assistance line, not 000, after seeing a removalist van with the door open knock 5 mirrors off.
1: Well, Taylor did say that it wasn't your best. You have some redemption to do. Jump onto the social media pages.
0: That right after the show. I'm going to jump in the Facebooks.
1: You're going to post anonymously everybody. Or?
0: No, actually, that's probably a good idea. I'll post it because he might, the truck driver, if he's a bad guy, he might come at
4: call.
0: Me.
1: Yeah.
0: I'll go anonymously and I'll say, just let me know and I'll DM you.
1: If anyone saw this or had their windows knocked off.
0: Yes, I saw it happen.
1: I have information. I don't really have information, but I saw it happen.
0: This is my concern. When I DM them, they're going to go, all right, so where was the guy
1: from? Dashcam Australia.
0: Dashcams,
1: yes, Bailey.
4: Does Channel 7 have a current affair type program?
1: Spotlight.
4: We should do it. They would do that, right?
1: Probably.
4: People who hit cars, like hit and runs.
1: Maybe we need to do a segment on Spotlight every week, which is stuff like
0: this. Oh, my God. Citizen journalism. That's what we can do.
4: Nice.
0: Hey, tomorrow night on the show, it's going to be really fun. Larissa Lambert, she has fans in SZA and Justin Bieber, and she's going to be on the show talking about her brand new album.
1: Yes.
0: Which is great. She's a superstar.
1: When can we announce our special guest?
0: 6 a.m. tomorrow on the socials,
1: great.
0: Or we could just do it now on the radio. Zane Lowe is going to be co-hosting the show on Wednesday night.
1: Holy crap.
4: This is crazy.
0: Yeah. We're really excited about it, man. If you don't know who Zane Lowe is, Apple Music, he does all the big interviews. If Harry Styles does one interview, Zane does it.
4: Yeah.
0: And he's going to
1: be... How are your fanny flutters right now?
0: I'm actually not nervous about it. I said this to Shawnee B today. He said, how are you feeling about doing this? Because Zane is my idol. I've had a nice little relationship with him for a while now as well. I don't feel nervous at all. It feels like exactly where I'm meant to be.
1: I don't feel nervous.
0: No. And he's our peer. Yes. We do the same work.
1: That's crazy.
4: Yeah.
0: Crazy. This is going to be amazing. The great Zane Lowe co-hosting the show Wednesday night.
1: Wow. Is anyone else doing that?
0: I'm waiting to see because I want to be able to use the word exclusive, but I don't know if it is.
4: Mm. We're going to make it as exclusive as possible.
0: I mean, ours is going to be very unique, yes.
1: Yeah. He's co-hosting.
0: Let's
4: make him eat Vegemite like every other...
0: Can you imagine we walk in there and the first thing we do a food challenge. The greatest interviewer in music of all time.
1: Don't.
0: And we go, hey, have you tried Tim Tams?
4: Have you done a glass of milk and Tim Tam?
1: Hey, we have made some.
0: We've literally run out of awards music. That's never happened before. Bye.
1: Bye.
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4: Your four-day forecast for the Mallee, mostly clear tonight. Slight chance of a shower, wind southwesterly up to 20 k's an hour and a low of 8 degrees. Tomorrow, the chance of fog to start for a partly cloudy day. Slight chance of a shower by late morning and afternoon, wind southwesterly. Wednesday, partly cloudy, 19 degrees. Thursday, sunny, a top of 18. Friday, sunny, 18 degrees. Around the Mallee tomorrow, heading for 18 degrees.
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1: Hello, I'm Gabrielle Hodson. A man's been arrested after a woman and two children were found dead in a house in Sydney's southwest. Jamel Wells reports.
2: Police found the woman and two children after responding to a call for help from a house in Raymond Avenue, Campbelltown. Paramedics were unable to revive them. A 47-year-old man, thought to be the children's father, has been arrested at the house and taken to Campbelltown Police Station. A crime scene remains in place. Police believe the deaths are domestic violence related. Jamel Wills reporting.
1: A man's in a critical condition after a stabbing in Sydney's northwest. Emergency services were called to Beecroft around 4:30, where they found a 25-year-old with stab wounds to the chest. About an hour and a half later, a 21-year-old man attended Day Street Police Station, where he was arrested. Police south of Brisbane want to hear from witnesses after a woman standing with her car beside the Pacific Motorway was struck by a passing ute, causing critical injuries. Officers are speaking with the ute driver. A second crash then happened involving around 10 vehicles, also travelling north, causing a 10k traffic jam. Flood rescues are underway in the Numinda Valley region near the New South Wales-Queensland border. Several residents and their pets have been taken to safety, with some rescued from cars trapped in floodwater. Heavy rain continues to impact the area. Labor is struggling to push its budget measures. Federal politics editor Michael Packey.
3: The Prime Minister is trying to sell the government's push to rein in capital gains and negative gearing deductions, along with a 30% tax on family trusts. Discretionary trusts will be caught up in the changes. They're generally established as part of a will and kick in following the death of a person who set up the trust. Opposition leader Angus Taylor argues the measure will hurt those that use the structure to manage their financial affairs.
4: It's a death tax by stealth.
3: Anthony Albanese says existing arrangements will be grandfathered and only discretionary trusts established from July 2028 will be captured by the new rules. He maintains people who set up a fixed trust will be exempt.
5: What we're doing is making sure that the tax system works for everyone.
3: Two new opinion polls show voters have marked Labor down for breaking its election promises, making it the worst received budget in more than 30 years.
1: A group of 11 leading men's tennis players, including Alex de Minaur, are pushing for Sam Groth to get a senior role at Tennis Australia and the Australian Open. SMH The Age says the hunt for a successor to Craig Tiley is close to an end. Groth reached a world ranking of 53 and resigned as the Victorian deputy opposition leader earlier this year, triggering a by-election. Finance and the Aussie dollar is buying 71.7 US cents.
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1: Collingwood's Scott Pendlebury has headed to the MCG where he'll play a record-breaking AFL game on Saturday. The 38-year-old will pass Brent Harvey's record, playing his 433rd match. Pendlebury says he's not reflecting that much, just trying to prepare.
7: You know, if anything, it's a bit of a challenge for me this week to make sure I can, you know, stick to that and acknowledge that, you know, the champions that turn up for this stuff today and, you know, the occasion. But most importantly, I really want to get a win.
1: The NRL has launched the Perth Bears Foundation memberships ahead of the club's first season next year. They'll go on sale Wednesday with two tiers, a $79 foundation membership and a limited release premium membership. That's the latest news in sport.
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9: Your 4-day forecast for the Mallee: chance of fog this morning for a partly cloudy day today, slight chance of a shower by late morning and afternoon, and light southwesterly winds up to 25 k's today. Tomorrow, partly cloudy, slight chance of a shower, top of 19 degrees. Thursday, sunny and 18. Friday, sunny, chance of fog, 18 degrees. Today across the Mallee, we're heading for a top of 18 degrees.
10: 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LMCT 235.
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Let's get the party started. See you at the bar, you was hardly talking. That's when I knew that your heart was scarring. Friends to lovers need a part to star in. Like, wait, babe, let me ask your pardon. This ain't Gucci, this is Prada, darling. If you want something, you can ask.

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21: Hello, I'm Gabrielle Hodson. The bodies of a woman and two children have been found after a violent attack at a home in Sydney's southwest. Officers from Campbelltown were called to Raymond Avenue after a 000 call from the home just before 8 o'clock. A 47-year-old man has been arrested at the scene. Acting Superintendent Michael Moroney says the deceased trio are yet to be formally identified.
1: Deceased person has been located, believed to be aged in her mid-40s. I can also tell you two children have been located deceased within the premises and they're aged under 10 years of age. What I can tell you is all three persons sustained significant injuries and it was a particularly violent crime scene.
21: Heavy rain is continuing to fall across Queensland southeast with flood watches in place. Georgia Condick reports.
4: A northwest cloud band stretching 4,000 kilometres from Darwin to the east of Melbourne is bringing heavy rainfall. Hundreds of millimetres of rain has been falling with more to come today. The Weather Bureau has issued flood warnings for rivers including Nerang and Coomera. A large number of roads across the southeast have been closed or impacted by the rain. Motorists are urged to drive safely into conditions. Residents in flash flooding areas are warned to be on alert and prepared. Georgia Condek, Brisbane.
21: Melbourne is being gripped by a flood of cheap, illegal and sometimes dangerous alcohol. The National Drug and Alcohol Research Centre has found potentially deadly methanol and plastics in some of the samples. Former Carlton AFL president Luke Sayers is fighting to keep his legal battle against his estranged wife out of the public eye. The case has been heard in the Victorian Supreme Court, with Sayers being sued for defamation amid the fallout from a lewd photo posted to his social media account. He wants the case heard by a judge in the family division of the federal court, so media reporting is restricted, arguing it involves deeply personal matters. Farmers in WA's Midwest are reporting roads covered by mice and widespread crop damage. The chemical regulator has now approved stronger baits to help curb the plague. Murrawa Shire President Karen Chappell says the damage bill won't be known for some time.
22: A lot of the plants haven't come out the ground yet, so until such time it's hard to tell how much of the seed wheat they've eaten or, you know, what damage has been done. That's something that we'll just have to keep a very good eye on.
21: Finance and the Aussie dollar is buying 71.6 US cents. The Dow Jones is up 67 points and the Nasdaq's down 123.
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21: Collingwood AFL champ Scott Pendlebury has been joined at the MCG by fellow members of the 400 Club, including Kevin Bartlett, Michael Tuck, Dustin Fletcher, Sean Burgoyne and Brent Harvey. 38-year-old Pendlebury is equal with Harvey on 432 games and will become the outright record holder when Collingwood take on West Coast this weekend. Harvey says it's a big occasion.
24: It's been a long time. I've got a lot of Collingwood supporters that are mates of mine, so they've been giving it to me for a little bit. But what Collingwood have done is fantastic. They have the whole staff and the football club, and I didn't think anyone would break my record, and I certainly don't think anyone would break this one.
21: True Blues, Peter Sterling and Boyd Cordner have been inducted into the New South Wales Rugby League Hall of Fame. 65-year-old Sterling played in the first State of Origin 3-0 series sweep for New South Wales in 1986. 33-year-old Cordner captained his state to back-to-back series wins before retiring in 2021. And Aaron Hardy will captain the WA side in the upcoming Sheffield Shield. The 27-year-old cricketer served as stand-in Perth Scorchers captain. That's the latest news in sport.
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0: Your four-day forecast for the Mallee: chance of fog this morning for a partly cloudy day today. Slight chance of a shower by late morning and afternoon, and light southwesterly winds up to 25 k's today. Tomorrow, partly cloudy, slight chance of a shower, top of 19 degrees. Thursday, sunny and 18. Friday, sunny, chance of fog, 18 degrees. Today across the Mallee, we're heading for a top of 18 degrees.
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13: Good morning, I'm Gabrielle Hodson. The bodies of a woman in her 40s and two children under 10 have been found after a violent attack in Sydney's southwest. Police and paramedics were called to Raymond Avenue, Campbelltown, just before 8 last night. Acting Superintendent Michael Moroney says a man made the call to 000 and the 47-year-old was later arrested at the scene.
14: It was a particularly violent crime scene. Other than that, I can't go into specifics at this time. Police have located a number of items inside the premises which would be of interest in regards to the injuries sustained to those people. I can't confirm the exact cause of death for those people at this time.
13: Cheap illegal alcohol, some of it contaminated, is increasingly being sold at some Melbourne venues and bottle shops. The National Drug and Alcohol Research Centre has tested samples, finding some contained methanol and plastics. Ingesting them can cause vomiting and in some cases death. Parts of southeast Queensland have had a month of rain in just one day as the region and the far north of New South Wales remain on flood watch. More than 200 mils has fallen in 24 hours in the Gold Coast hinterland. News Corp says a weather station in the Springbrook National Park saw more than 220 mils. That's almost double its usual May amount. The rain's expected to continue today before clearing. New figures released by WA's opposition reveal nearly a dozen students are being fined every day for catching the bus or train when it's now supposed to be free. Since February 2024, more than 8,200 students have been fined $100 each for not tapping on. Shadow Transport Minister Steve Martin says the fines are a slap in the face to families doing it tough.
15: For families already struggling with rising fuel costs in a cost of living crisis, the last thing they need is $100 fine. Questions I've asked in Parliament have revealed that over 8,000 fines at $100 each have been used to fine kids using the Ride to School Free program. That's simply not good enough.
13: Last week's federal budget is the worst received economic statement since the Resolve Political Monitor began tracking voter perceptions in May 2021. SMH The Age says just 24% of people polled felt the policies announced this year were good or very good for them. 35% said it was poor or very poor. China has agreed to ramp up trade for US agricultural products such as beef and poultry, potentially spelling competition for Australian exporters. The White House says China has agreed to buy $17 billion worth of American food each year until 2028. It comes 2 days after Donald Trump returned from a high-stakes summit in Beijing, where he sought to ease the impact on American farmers from the trade war started last year. Finance and the Aussie dollar's buying 71.5 US cents. The Dow Jones is up 9 points and the Nasdaq's down 183.
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13: New South Wales fullback James Tedesco says Sydney Roosters teammate Victor Radley is built for Origin. Radley is one of seven uncapped players in the Blues squad for next week's first State of Origin match. Tedesco believes the 28-year-old is finally getting some attention.
17: Yeah, I've always said that Victor's made for Origin footy, the way he plays the game, his brutality, his intensity that he plays with. He's built for Origin footy. I'm so glad he got the opportunity.
13: Two Wallyalup or Fremantle AFL players have been fined over incidents during the Dockers' win over Essendon. Heath Chapman and Murphy Reid. That's the latest news and sport.
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1: Your four-day forecast for the Mallee: chance of fog this morning for a partly cloudy day today. Slight chance of a shower by late morning and afternoon. And light southwesterly winds up to 25 k's today. Tomorrow, partly cloudy, slight chance of a shower, top of 19 degrees. Thursday, sunny and 18. Friday, sunny, chance of fog, 18 degrees. Today across the Mallee, we're heading for a top of 18 degrees.
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0: just write pen and then the number of what we are in the club. 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
17: Good morning.
9: Good morning, I'm Gabriel Hodson. A 47-year-old man has been arrested and police say he's cooperating after an attack in Sydney's southwest, which has left three people dead. The bodies of a woman in her 40s and two children under 10 were found in a Campbelltown house after police say the man called 000 around 8 last night. Acting Superintendent Michael Moroney says objects of interest have been found around the home.
17: Look, I can't go into specifics, but what I can say really is that it was a particularly a violent scene, and I'll leave it at that.
9: Police south of Brisbane want to hear from witnesses after a woman standing with her car beside the Pacific Motorway was struck by a passing ute, causing critical injuries. Officers are speaking with the ute driver. A second crash then happened involving around 10 vehicles, also travelling north, causing a 10-kilometre traffic jam. A man's in a critical condition after a stabbing in Sydney's northwest. Emergency services were called to Beecroft around 4:30, where they found a 25-year-old with stab wounds to the chest. About an hour and a half later, a 21-year-old man attended Day Street Police Station, where he was arrested. Bootleg vodka with 10 times the legal amount of methanol is being sold in Victorian venues and bottle shops. Forensic lab tests have also found plastic contamination. News Corp says an estimated 1 in 3 Victorian bottle shops is now stocking illicit alcohol. Flood rescues are underway in the Noomba Valley region near the New South Wales-Queensland border. Several residents and their pets have been taken to safety, with some rescued from cars trapped in floodwater. Inspector Paul Cowles from VRA Rescue New South Wales says they've already rescued 3 groups trapped in floodwater.
18: Falls are impacting some local communities, particularly in the Tweed area, and it's causing some localised flooding, and some of that flooding is rapid. Number one thing we want people to do is, even if you know the area or know the road, don't drive, wade, ride through floodwater.
9: The rain's expected to continue today before easing off. A group of 11 leading men's tennis players, including Alex de Minaur, are pushing for Sam Groth to get a senior role at Tennis Australia and the Australian Open. SMH The Age says the hunt for a successor to Craig Tiley is close to an end. Groth reached a world ranking of 53 and resigned as Victorian Deputy Opposition Leader earlier this year, triggering a by-election. Finance and the Aussie dollar's buying 71.6 US cents. The Dow Jones is down 8 points and the Nasdaq's down 215.
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9: Western Force sit ninth on the Super Rugby ladder after their win against the Queensland Reds on Saturday. The Force sit 6 points outside the top six with just 2 games left in the season. Hooker Brandon Payanga Amosa says the team's learned to fight to the bitter end.
19: Except for that first game, the Brumbies game, there's been actually no real blowouts, and we've fought really hard in every single game, and some of those games, especially against the Kiwis, we came away short with like real fine margins in the end. Once we got that one win, then it just carried to the next, just carried to the next. For us, it's just staying in the fight.
9: They'll face Fiji and Drua in Perth on Saturday. Sydney-based tennis star Rinki Hijikata has lost a hard-fought battle against German Daniel Altmaier at the Hamburg Open. Altmaier won 7-5, 6-2. And Aaron Hardy will captain the WA side in the upcoming Sheffield Shield. The 27-year-old cricketer served as stand-in Perth Scorchers captain. That's the latest news in sport.
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1: Your 4-day forecast for the Mallee: chance of fog this morning for a partly cloudy day today, slight chance of a shower by late morning and afternoon, and light southwesterly winds up to 25 k's today. Tomorrow, partly cloudy, slight chance of a shower, top of 19 degrees. Thursday, sunny and 18. Friday, sunny, chance of fog, 18 degrees. Today across the Mallee, we're heading for a top of 18 degrees.
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2: 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And they just sat on the floor and covered their eyes. Like, you missed the point, girls.
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1: Good morning, I'm Gabriel Hodson. The bodies of a woman and two children have been found after an alleged domestic violent incident at a home in Sydney's southwest. Officers from Campbelltown were called to Raymond Avenue after a 000 call from the home just before eight. A 47-year-old man has been arrested at the scene. Acting Superintendent Michael Moroney says the deceased trio are yet to be formally identified.
17: The deceased person has been located, believed to be aged in her mid-40s. I can also tell you two children have been located deceased within the premises and they're aged under 10 years of age. What I can tell you is all three persons sustained significant injuries and it was a particularly violent crime scene.
1: A man and a 15-month-old boy have died in a three-vehicle crash in Sydney's west. Emergency services were called to Abbotts Road, Kemps Creek around 10:30 and found a sedan and a van had collided head-on. They were told the sedan earlier collided with a ute. A 21-year-old learner licence holder driving the sedan and the driver of the van, a 45-year-old man, escaped with relatively minor injuries. Parts of southeast Queensland have had more than a month of rain in just a day as the region and northern New South Wales remain on flood watch. More than 200 mils has fallen in 24 hours in the Gold Coast hinterland. South of the border, the Byron and Tweed areas are the worst affected. Inspector Paul Cowles from VRA Rescue New South Wales is begging people to stay home and wait a few hours rather than try to cross floodwater.
18: It doesn't take much and it might look like it's calm on top, but there is always an undercurrent. The water has to move, and whilst you think it's calm and you start to drive across, that undercurrent may actually push your vehicle off the course way or the roadway.
1: WA's police minister expects more tobacco store closures with new state laws kicking in. Rhys Whitby says more than 140,000 illegal cigarettes have been seized and six stores closed after the law gave police and health authorities stronger enforcement powers.
19: There's no excuse. 3 months closure order. If they do it again, they'll get acted on again and it possibly would be 12 months on the second time.
1: Protesters at an Aboriginal tent embassy in Brisbane have been told they have less than 2 weeks to leave or be forcibly removed. Work is about to start on the site at Victoria Park on a 63,000-seat Olympic and Paralympic stadium. News Corp says the site will be fenced off for 5 years during construction. Business leaders say the cost of regulatory requirements and other forms of red tape need to be slashed by at least 25%. News Corp says excessive red tape means a business needs 37 different licences to serve coffee in Victoria and 25 in New South Wales. Finance and the Aussie dollar's buying 71.6 US cents. The Dow Jones is up 24 points and the Nasdaq's down 187.
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1: Super Rugby and Western Force hooker Brandon Payanga Amosa says Saturday's win over the Queensland Reds has motivated the team. With two games left, the 30-year-old says the team wants to finish the season strong.
20: We need to win these next two games, preferably with bonus points, and we need a couple of other things to go our way. But, you know, the boys are definitely focused. That win against the Reds really helped us build more momentum towards finishing this year strong.
1: Western Force hosts Fijian Drua on Saturday. The NRL's launched Perth Bears Foundation memberships ahead of the club's first season next year. They go on sale on Wednesday with two tiers. That's the latest news in sport.
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0: Your four-day forecast for the Mallee: chance of fog this morning for a partly cloudy day today. Slight chance of a shower by late morning and afternoon, and light southwesterly winds up to 25 k's today. Tomorrow, partly cloudy, slight chance of a shower, top of 19 degrees. Thursday, sunny and 18. Friday, sunny, chance of fog, 18 degrees. Today across the Mallee, we're heading for a top of 18 degrees.
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13: Good morning, I'm Gabriel Hodson. A man's been charged with murder after the bodies of a 46-year-old woman and two boys aged 12 and 4 have been found in Sydney's southwest. Police and paramedics were called to Raymond Avenue, Campbelltown, just before 8 last night. Acting Superintendent Michael Moroney says the man allegedly made the call to 000 and the 47-year-old was later arrested at the scene.
14: It was a particularly violent crime scene. Other than that, I can't go into specifics at this time. Police have located a number of items inside the premises which would be of interest in regards to the injuries sustained to those people. I can't confirm the exact cause of deaths of those people at this time.
13: The man will face Campbelltown local court this morning. A 15-month-old baby boy and the man in the front seat of the same car have died after a three-vehicle crash in Sydney's west. Police say the sedan collided with a ute before colliding with a van in Kemp's Creek around 10:40. Three people have also been injured, including a 25-year-old woman who's fighting for life. Flood rescues are underway in the Newmanbar Valley region near the New South Wales-Queensland border. Several residents and their pets have been taken to safety, with some rescued from cars trapped in floodwater. Inspector Paul Cowles from VRA Rescue New South Wales says they've already rescued three groups trapped in floods.
15: Falls are impacting some local communities, particularly in the Tweed area, and it's causing some localised flooding, and some of that flooding is rapid. Number one thing we want people to do is, even if you know the area or know the road, don't drive, wade, ride through floodwater.
13: The rain's expected to continue today before easing off. Bootleg vodka with 10 times the legal amount of methanol is being sold in Victorian venues and bottle shops. Forensic lab tests have also found plastic contamination. News Corp says an estimated 1 in 3 Victorian bottle shops was now stocking illicit alcohol. Last week's federal budget is the worst received economic statement since the Resolve Political Monitor began tracking voter perceptions in May 2021. SMH The Age says just 24% of people polled felt the policies announced this year were good or very good for them. 35% said it was poor or very poor. Locals in WA's Midwest have welcomed the approval of emergency permits, allowing them to use stronger poison to kill a mouse plague that's devastating the region. Morrowa Shire President Karen Chappell says farmers can now have confidence the bait will work.
16: For using the 50 grams, they can be assured that the bait will actually kill the mice instead of just making it very unwell. Plus, the cost and the effort of going to baiting is not minimal, so you really want it to be effective, and the 50 grams will allow that to be so.
13: Finance and the Aussie dollar's buying 71.5 US cents. The Dow Jones is down 103 points and the Nasdaq's down 289.
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13: AFL and Port Adelaide will host Carlton on Saturday. The Power's assistant coach, Stuart Dew, says stand-in captain Zach Butters could do with some help in the midfield.
17: Zach's going to compete no matter what. We know that. We've seen that physically, and you know some of his contests on the weekend were quite brutal and really setting the tone. So we do need to grow our midfield depth for sure. When he's on rotation or other players are in there, we need to get some more players, some more flying hours in there, and we'll work out what that looks like for the second half of the year.
13: True Blues' Peter Sterling and Boyd Cordner have been inducted into the New South Wales Rugby League Hall of Fame. And that's the latest in news and in sport.
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0: Your 4-day forecast for the Mallee: chance of fog this morning for a partly cloudy day today, slight chance of a shower by late morning and afternoon, and light southwesterly winds up to 25 k's today. Tomorrow, partly cloudy, slight chance of a shower, top of 19 degrees. Thursday, sunny and 18. Friday, sunny, chance of fog, 18 degrees. Today across the Mallee, we're heading for a top of 18 degrees.
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10: Good morning, Sam College with your local news updates. This Thursday, members of the Federal Nationals Party will be in St. Arnott attending a farmers forum set up by member for the Mallee, Dr. Anne Webster. Dr. Webster says Nationals leader Matt Canavan will be among the attendees.
11: We know right now that we've got Warragon Beale Wind Farm has been approved by Sonia Kilkenny under the EES just on Friday, I believe. And now it goes to the Commonwealth to rubber stamp the EES. But the fact is that the VNI West should not be built. And I am greatly encouraged by Angus Taylor's commitment and obviously Matt Canavan as well. So I will be bringing Matt Canavan, Darren Chester, who's the Shadow Minister for Ag and Deputy Leader of the Nationals, down to St Arnott this week on Thursday to meet with farmers about these very issues and about farmers' rights.
10: And the state government is investing $28 million in high-tech road safety cameras to crack down on dangerous driving in areas such as the Mallee. TAC CEO Tracy Slatter says by marking National Road Safety Week, the TAC-funded package includes new mobile trailers for high-risk regional roads.
12: This National Road Safety Week, we are urging all Victorians to reflect on the devastating ripple effects of road trauma and to consider the role we all play in preventing it. This week is about honouring those impacted by crashes and reminding all Victorians that staying focused and making safe decisions will make our roads safer.
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10: In the first four games of Central Murray Netball's split fifth round, Tuli Menang claimed a 5-goal win over Kerrang. Lake Boga had a 16-goal win over Nyanaya West United. Balranald got up in a thriller against Mullamy to take a 2-goal win. And reigning A-grade netball premiers Kundruk Baram defeated Warrenine by 8 goals. In other sporting news, Lake Boga water skier Kelly Atkinson has been selected to represent Australia at the World Over 35 Water Skiing Championships to be held in Calgary, Canada this July. Kelly will be competing in the slalom and tricks categories. That's your local news and sport.

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2: 10 degrees in Melbourne, a shower or two at top today, 16 at 6 o'clock. Good morning. I'm David Armstrong. Two carjackers remain on the run this morning after a terrifying armed carjacking in Melbourne's southeast. A 44-year-old woman was dragged out of her Audi while on her way to work in Keysborough. Louise has told Jackie Felgate she was punched and kicked repeatedly by two males armed with a machete.
3: Screaming blue murder and sort of punching me and trying to drag me out of my vehicle. And then there was a man who was, he had sort of approached who he said, you know, leave her alone. And then that's what I called the second assailant, I guess. He held up this massive, you know, massive sort of machete knife.
2: The thieves took off in Louise's black Audi Q3 along with her phone, wallet and bag. A crime scene's been set up in Glenroy as police investigate another shop fire. A butcher shop and neighbouring grocery store on Wheatsheaf Road were impacted by flames around 2:30 this morning. Nobody has been injured. At least 100 people have now been confirmed dead in the Ebola outbreak in the Democratic Republic of Congo. There have also been at least two confirmed cases in Uganda as the World Health Organization declares the outbreak an international emergency. There are currently no approved drugs or vaccines for this strain of Ebola. It's been revealed it takes 37 different licenses in Victoria to pour a cup of coffee. The Business Council of Australia says there are 15 different definitions of small business nationwide. It says it's evidence of the over-regulation of the Australian workplace and the single major obstacle to productivity, investment and innovation. Two prisoners have been stabbed at a maximum security prison. Paramedics were called to the Western Plains Correctional Centre in Lara last night. The two men had been stabbed. One has been taken to hospital with serious injuries. Disadvantaged students are worse off today than when NAPLAN was introduced. Experts say it highlights the growing gap between rich and poor students. Analysis of 17 years of NAPLAN data conducted by Victoria University shows that inequality has become a feature of schools. Well, more Australians are falling victim to subscription creep, with people spending an average $136 a month on subscriptions. Gen Z spends the most, $178 every month. Erin Turner at the Consumer Policy Research Centre says more people are finding it difficult to cancel subscriptions.
4: But when it comes time for you to turn off the tap, to stop subscribing, they put up barriers after barriers.
2: In finance, Wall Street is up 159 points and our dollar's trading at 71.67 US.
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2: Essendon great Matthew Lloyd concedes it might be time for Zach Merritt to leave the Bombers. The 30-year-old midfielder failed in his attempted move to Hawthorn last year. He has since changed management groups. The legendary goal kicker telling Footy Classified it could be beneficial for both parties if Merritt goes.
5: I think it's best for both club and player, and that they would have both done their best at the end of the last year to say, OK, we're not going to let you go, and would have hoped that things could have been that he finished his career at the club. But all he wants now is to play in a successful side.
2: Sydney Swans reportedly told the AFL the Giants should refocus on Canberra and the Riverina area. Pat Cummins has led the Sunrisers Hyderabad to a 5-wicket win over Chennai in the IPL, the Aussie quick taking 3 crucial wickets. And Arsenal leads Burnley 1-0, half-time of their Premier League match. That's the latest news and sports.
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7: Good morning, Sam College with your local news updates. Tomorrow is Wear Orange Wednesday, when Mallee locals are being encouraged to wear orange to support their SES volunteers. Alistair Drayton is the Chief Officer of Operations for the SES and says it's an exciting day for the organisation.
8: It's a very exciting day for Vic SES and indeed all SESs around the country. This is National Volunteer Week and what SES has done specifically is to work on a good acronym welcome. Wear orange Wednesday, Wow Day, and we take every opportunity, given that orange is our colour, but we really do encourage and reach out to the community to take part in that and recognise and say thank you into all of our communities right around Victoria.
7: And concerns over emergency service infrastructure in Birchip have been raised by Nationals MP and former Swan Hill Mayor Jade Benham, who is seeking answers from the Victorian government. Emma Clark reports.
9: Miss Benham has written to Emergency Services Minister Vicky Ward seeking information on the progress of the local SES upgrade program and storage arrangements for the town's ambulance vehicle used by Community Emergency Response Team ambulance community officers. She said the ambulance vehicle currently does not have a formal storage location, while the SES unit is still awaiting upgrades. Miss Benham said regional communities should have access to appropriate emergency services infrastructure, particularly given the funds raised through the state's emergency services levy. Emma Clark, Ace Radio.
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7: A historic top eight final series will be held in the Central Murray Football Netball League this season, with the opening finals weekend locked in for August 29 and 30th. Each grade will feature four football matches and four netball matches across the first round of finals. The league board has endorsed a model that will see the opening round of finals hosted at the Allen Garden and Swan Hill Rec Reserves. Under the new format, two qualifying finals will be played on Saturday, followed by two elimination finals on Sunday. The league says further details on venues and hosting arrangements will be confirmed after the June board meeting. That's your local news and sport.
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10: Your four-day forecast for the Mallee. Today, slight chance of a shower, otherwise cool and partly cloudy. Tomorrow, slight chance of a shower, partly cloudy, 18. And both Thursday and Friday, mostly sunny days, light winds and 18. Around the Mallee today, heading for a partly cloudy, 18.
0: 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LMCT 235.
10: And right now, it's 10 degrees.
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0: that makes you feel good. Busting out some NSYNC dance moves to settle into your Tuesday. You do you. I'm just going to stick with a coffee. G'day, it's Jamie. I'm new for your ears. I'm filling in for Gabby and Dan, the morning crew this week. Filling in on the air and filling out casual timesheets. What a joy. Day two for me. Thanks for tuning in. And when I'm not on the air this week, what was I doing yesterday? I sat down and watched me some YouTube and the algorithm did not disappoint.
1: Thank you so much for being here with us tonight. Welcome. This is night one of the Together tour.
0: Harry Styles, Amsterdam, last Saturday night.
1: Sing it out.
0: First show. Oh, the hairs on my arm are standing up. I tell you what, if you've got a ticket to see Harry Styles later this year, you are holding on to something fantastic. I watched the entire show on YouTube yesterday. You know what? I want to get you excited. Let's play this one next. American Girls. Music that makes you feel good. Good morning.
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0: get to know each other. I'm Jamie and I love long black coffee. I love espresso. I don't muck around with milk from a cow or a nut. I need that caffeine right into the bloodstream, especially this time of the morning. It's coming up to 6:30. Let's get you across the news headlines and then let's lift you straight back up. Bebe Rexha, she's good to go. Do we need some TLC? You bet. No scrubs.
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14: Good morning, Sam College with your local news updates. A massive funding boost will see new all-in-one safety cameras rolled out across Victoria in areas such as the Mallee. TAC CEO Tracy Slatter says the $28 million upgrade can simultaneously detect speeding, driver distraction and seatbelt offences to save lives.
15: The number of people killed and injured on Victorian roads and nationally is far too high. And this week is a chance for us to stop and remember all the people affected by road trauma in our community. Our investment in road safety camera technology reinforces the message that slowing down and staying focused will prevent tragedies on our roads.
14: And a farmers forum will be held in St. Arnold this Thursday to allow

0: members of the Federal Nationals Party to discuss the impact of mining and energy rollouts on Mallee farms with farmers and locals. Member for the Mallee, Dr. Anne Webster, says their voices need to be heard as the current Labor governments aren't listening to them.
1: The Farmers Forum that I've set up on Thursday in St. Arnold, and I've invited Matt and Darren and some candidates in the coalition to meet with farmers, because obviously our farmers have made a lot of noise, and I give them all credit for that, to stand for their rights, both in Spring Street and in Canberra. And, you know, the Labor government in Victoria is not listening to them. The Labor government at federal level is not listening to them.
0: And for those wanting to attend the meeting at the town hall, RSVPs are essential due to the limited seating.
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0: Lake Boga water skier Kelly Atkinson has been selected to represent Australia at the IWWF World Over 35 Water Ski Championships being held in Calgary, Canada this July. Kelly will be competing in the slalom and tricks categories. In other sporting news, the first four games of the Central Murray Netball split fifth round saw Balranald get up in a thriller against Mullamine, taking a two-goal win. Tuli Menang claimed a five-goal win over Kerrang. Lake Boga had a 16-goal win over Nyonya West United. And Kundrick Barham defeated Warrenheen by 8 goals. That's your local news and sports.
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3: Your four-day forecast for the Mallee. Today, slight chance of a shower, otherwise cool and partly cloudy. Tomorrow, slight chance of a shower, partly cloudy, 18. And both Thursday and Friday, mostly sunny days, light winds and 18. Around the Mallee today, heading for a partly cloudy 18.
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3: And right now, it's 10 degrees.
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0: One of the great joys of listening to live radio is a song coming on and you know all the lyrics, singing along. Extra bonus points if it brings back a couple of memories. TLC No Scrubs, tick. It is Jamie filling in for Gabby and Dan, the morning crew this week. On me handover notes, it does say that Dan is back next Monday and he's going to be reunited with Gabby on Tuesday. And what I'm getting from these handover notes is Gabby is much better at negotiating radio contracts. And the guys will talk about it next Tuesday when Gabby returns, because that's going to be on my handover notes. Stand by. The great music continues. Kenya Grace, Strangers, let's do that in a moment. And Jelly Roll, music that makes you feel good. Good morning.
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0: settling into your Tuesday morning routines nicely with the music that makes you feel good, feeling great, fantastic. Coming up to 7 o'clock, it's Jamie in for Gabby and Dan at the Morning Crew, having a nice few sleep-ins this week. I'm genuinely intrigued to see what happens after 8 o'clock with the 40K countdown. Are you? I mean, there's only one person in the major draw right now, and in my world, that is not a draw. That is a, here, mate, have a lot of free money. What's our winner going to do today? What would you do? Take the $1,000 or go into the draw? Anywho, that's after 8 o'clock. We've got the 7 o'clock news to get through next. It is coming up to 7. Good morning.
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12: 10 degrees in Melbourne, a shower or two at top today, 16 at 7 o'clock. Good morning. I'm David Armstrong. Two machete-wielding carjackers are on the run after a woman was punched, kicked and dragged out of her car while on her way to work in Melbourne southeast. Madeline Burke reports.
13: A 44-year-old Parkdale woman was ambushed while on her way to work yesterday morning. Louise has told Jackie Felgate they opened the doors to her Audi Q3 while she was waiting at traffic lights on Chandler Road.
14: There was two of them with a machete, like a huge machete. I got punched and kicked.
13: A passerby tried to help but was threatened with the machete. The youths, who had their faces covered, took off in Louise's car along with her phone, wallet and bag. Madeline Burke, Melbourne.
12: Big truck fires impacting traffic on the Calder Freeway. Mark telling Ross and Russ it appears the driver's okay.
15: Just near the Calder Raceway, city bound, about 2K going towards Bendigo, but it's on the city side. Emergency services aren't there, but the driver looks like he's out of the truck, but it's going to cause a lot of problems. The whole front of the BW is up in flames.
12: And fires caused extensive damage to a shop at Glenroy. Emergency services were called to Wheatsheaf Road around 2:30. 11 trucks deployed to the scene. It appears the business targeted was a halal butcher, with the fire also impacting a neighbouring grocery store. Well, shops are increasingly building safe rooms for their workers to flee to due to increasing violence from customers. Theo Ficari is the CEO of the Australian Association of Convenience Stores.
16: Retailers are doing everything that they can to protect their staff through increasing sort of target hardening measures. So everything from CCTV to, in really bad cases, body-worn cameras. They've got panic buttons that go off to emergency. And
12: in Sydney, a man's been charged with murdering a woman and two boys at a home in the city's southwest. He was arrested at the scene after police were called to what has been described as a particularly violent scene at Campbelltown. The Oxford Scholar Pub in the city has been named the state's best. It took out the People's Choice Prize at the AHA Victoria State Awards last night. The Grand Hotel Warrandyte was the judge's choice. And in the hotly contested Best Palmer category, it was a three-way tie between three regional pubs, the Creekside in Warwick Nabil, the Lindenau Farmers Home Hotel and the Newborough Hotel. In finance, Wall Street is up 159 points. The dollar, 71.67 US.
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12: Zach Merritt could be again wanting out of Essendon as Brad Scott's Bombers face a crucial month. Here's Eddie Summerfield.
17: After a failed move to Hawthorn last year, Zach Merritt could again be wanting to leave at season's end. The proposition put to Essendon legend Matthew Lloyd on Footy Classified.
18: I think it's best for both club and player.
17: The Bombers will be without Peter Wright for Friday night's Dreamtime clash against Richmond. The ruck suffering a knee ligament injury in the loss to Fremantle. Essendon facing the other bottom clubs over the next 3 weeks, a crucial time for coach Brad Scott, who was on Fox Footy last night.
19: I don't think any coach can accept a lack of commitment to the contest, because that doesn't require any talent.
17: Eddie Summerfield, Melbourne.
12: Giants have offered captain Toby Green a 3-year contract extension. It could see him paid more than $2 million. And Arsenal has defeated Burnley 1-0 to move 5 points clear on top of the Premier League table. That's the latest news and sport.
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20: Good morning, Sam College with your local news updates. Nationals MP and former Swan Hill Mayor Jade Benham has sought an update from Emergency Services Minister Vicky Ward regarding emergency services facilities in Birchip. Emma Clark has more.
21: Miss Benham has written to Emergency Services Minister Vicky Ward seeking information on the progress of the local SES upgrade program and storage arrangements for the town's ambulance vehicle used by Community Emergency Response Team ambulance community officers. She said the ambulance vehicle currently does not have a formal storage location, while the SES unit is still awaiting upgrades. Miss Benham said regional communities should have access to appropriate emergency services infrastructure, particularly given the funds raised through the state's emergency services levy. Emma Clark, ACE Radio.
20: And tomorrow marks Wear Orange Wednesday, with Mallee residents encouraged to don orange in support of SES volunteers. Chief Officer of Operations Alistair Drayton says it's an exciting day for the organisation and an opportunity to recognise volunteers.
22: It's a very exciting day for Vic SES and indeed all SESs around the country. This is National Volunteer Week, and what SES has done specifically is to work on a good acronym of Wear Orange Wednesday, WOW Day, and we take every opportunity, given that orange is our colour. But we really do encourage and reach out to the community to take part in that and recognise and say thank you into all of our communities right around Victoria.
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20: As the Central Murray League season progresses, the Central Rivers Board has released the structure for the 2026 final series. With this season seeing the historic top eight final series, four games of football and four games of netball will need to be played by each grade over the opening weekend. Following club consultations and a survey, the board has endorsed the hosting of all matches at the Allen Garden and Swan Hill Rec Reserves as the preferred hosting model for the first week of finals, which will be held on the 29th and 30th of August. Under the new system, the two qualifying finals will take place on Saturday and two elimination finals played on the Sunday. That's your local news and sports.
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1: Your four-day forecast for the Mallee. Today, slight chance of a shower, otherwise cool and partly cloudy. Tomorrow, slight chance of a shower, partly cloudy, 18. And both Thursday and Friday, mostly sunny days, light winds and 18. Around the Mallee today, heading for a partly cloudy, 18.
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1: And right now, it's 10 degrees.
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0: done Brisbane proud. Music that makes you feel good. Shepherd Geronimo for our Tuesday, the 19th of May. It is Jamie. Look, I grew up in Brisbane, so, you know, I'm a Brizzy guy, so I'll chuck on Shepherd whenever I can. And then and Savage Garden. Jamie, was Shepherd, were you supposed to play Shepherd this morning? Were they on the, were on the playlist? Sorry, casual. No care, no responsibility. Being from Brisbane, of course, I do follow the Lions, and I don't want to talk about last Thursday when we were up against the Cats. That was a hard watch, but what I have said to my my Geelong friends, I have two, and you know what, they're on the way out. Let's be honest. But I what I have said to them is, we have a couple of back to back grand finals to our name, so life's not all bad for a Brisbane supporter. I hope you're doing okay this morning. Let's get on some Lady Gaga, Abracadabra, and Rein Me In, Sam Fender, and Olivia Dean on the air next. Music that makes you feel good.
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0: That is sitting nicely in the music that makes you feel good category. What a cracking track. Empire of the Sun, Walking on a Dream. For your Tuesday morning, it's Jamie Rowe in for Gabby and Dan, the morning crew. Dan is back on Monday. I've got so many questions. Gabby is back on Tuesday. You can ask them when they return. And back after 8 o'clock this morning, the 40K countdown. Just genuinely intrigued to see how this week pans out, because currently we have one person in the major draw. You are taking that $1,000 cash, and that's not strange. We all need the money. It's just so tight at the moment. But really? One person? Is that how it's going to pan out? Hey, I don't know what's going to happen after 8 o'clock, but what I do know is you need to be out and about supporting local businesses. You need to get that QR code scanned. You need to fill out the details. You need to get amongst it, because free money is the best feeling. It's back again after 8 this morning. 40K countdown.
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4: Good morning, Sam College with your local news updates. A farmer forum hosted by Dr. Anne Webster will be held in St. Arnaud this Thursday with members of the Federal National Party set to attend. Dr. Webster says Nationals leader Matt Canavan will be among the attendees.
5: We know right now that we've got work to be. Wind farm has been approved by Sonia Kilkenny under the EES just on Friday, I believe, and now it goes to the Commonwealth to rubber stamp the EES. But the fact is that the VNI West should not be built, and I am greatly encouraged by Angus Taylor's commitment and obviously Matt Canavan as well. So I will be bringing Matt Canavan, Darren Chester, who's the Shadow Minister for Ag and Deputy Leader of the Nationals, down to St Arnaud this week on Thursday to meet with farmers about these very issues and about farmers' rights.
4: RSVPs for attendance are essential. And in other news, regional motorists in the Mallee are being urged to stay focused as a new $28 million road safety package is launched. TAC CEO Tracy Slatter says the state government is introducing mobile camera trailers for longer, more flexible deployments on high-risk roads.
6: We are urging all Victorians to reflect on the devastating ripple effects of road trauma and to consider the role we all play in preventing it. This week is about honouring those impacted by crashes and reminding all Victorians that staying focused and making safe decisions will make our roads safer.
3: Keep replacing it, no good. 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
4: In the first four games of Central Murray Netball's split fifth round, Balranald got up in a thriller against Mullamine. The sides entered the third quarter tied, but it was the Ruse that took home a two-goal win. Tully Menang claimed a 5-goal win over Kerrang. Lake Boga had a 16-goal win over Nyah West United. And reigning Central Murray A-grade netball premiers Kundruk Barham defeated Warrenheen by 8 goals. In other sporting news, Lake Boga water skier Kelly Atkinson has been selected to represent Australia at the World Over 35 Water Ski Championships being held in Calgary, Canada this July. That's your local news and sport.
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7: Your four-day forecast for the Mallee. Today, slight chance of a shower, otherwise cool and partly cloudy. Tomorrow, slight chance of a shower, partly cloudy, 18. And both Thursday and Friday, mostly sunny days, light winds and 18. Around the Mallee today, heading for a partly cloudy 18.
3: 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LMCT 235.
7: And right now, it's 10 degrees.
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0: big, beautiful voice of Teddy Swims. Music that makes you feel good. Settling into Tuesday morning nicely. It's Jamie filling in for Gabby and Dan, the morning crew. The guys are back next week. I'm new for your ears, and what we've learned about me this morning is I'm a long black coffee drinker. I love my espressos. I don't like milk from a cow or a nut, giving my caffeine straight up. I grew up in Brisbane, so I'm a mad keen Lion supporter. And the other thing, I guess, is unlike Teddy Swims, I've got no tattoos. Great to have you join me this morning. Lovely. Let's keep the great music coming. I actually think we might indulge in some Nickelback before 8 o'clock. Are you in? Fantastic. Music makes you feel good.
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0: wicked kind of indulgence. Nickelback, definitely music that makes you feel good. For our Tuesday morning, it's Jamie in for Gabby and Dan, the morning crew. It's coming up to 8 o'clock at news time. I've got plenty more where that came from. And want to win some free money? 40K countdown is on.
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13: 10 degrees in Melbourne, a shower or two at top today, 16, 8 o'clock. Good morning. I'm David Armstrong. The Auditor General will investigate Victoria's 40-year lotto extension. It will make sure the Allan government deal is good value for taxpayers amid criticism over the secretive process behind the deal. Two machete-wielding carjackers are on the run this morning after a 44-year-old woman was punched, kicked and dragged out of her car while on her way to work. Louise was sitting in her Audi Q3 on Chandler Road in Keysbury yesterday when she was ambushed by two youths. She's told Jackie Felgate a passerby tried to help but was threatened with the weapon.
14: And that's when I saw the machete and the first one dragged me out of the vehicle and I sort of hit the road, and then the other one with the machete ran around to my passenger side of my vehicle, got in, and then the person who was kicking and punching me got in my driver's side and they've driven off with my car.
13: Two prisoners have been stabbed at a maximum security prison. Paramedics called to the Western Plains Correctional Centre in Lara last night. The two men had been stabbed. One has been taken to hospital with serious injuries. Federal government's rejecting accusations its changes to discretionary trusts is a death tax. Labor will impose a 30% tax on testamentary trusts from mid-2028. The opposition says the move penalises parents trying to secure their children's future. But Senior Minister Mark Butler says the changes do not apply to most inheritance arrangements.
15: You know why I set your watch, Carl? Every few years, this scare campaign about a death tax. There hasn't been a tax on inheritances for 40 or 50 years, and there's not going to be one for 40 or 50 years, at least. It's just not a place Australia's going to go.
13: It's been revealed it takes 37 different licences, local, state and federal, to brew, pour and then sell a cup of coffee in Victoria. The Business Council of Australia says there are 15 different definitions of small business nationwide. It says it's evidence of the overregulation of the workplace, the single major obstacle to productivity. Australia's World War II soldiers are being commemorated in a new three-coin set from the Royal Australian Mint. The coloured 20-cent pieces honour soldiers who fought across the Mediterranean and North Africa in 1941. The Royal Australian Mint Stuart Bain says it was a pivotal year in the nation's war effort.
16: This is where we sort of saw our first action in the Mediterranean, in Greece, in Crete, across the North African coast. So it's remembering all of those different men and women who served in different ways across those conflicts.
13: In finance, Wall Street is up 159 points and the dollar is trading at 71.67 US.
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13: Brad Scott admits he's probably never been more animated than at quarter time of Essendon's loss to Fremantle. With a microscope on the Bombers coach, he's told Fox Footy the effort hasn't been good enough.
17: What I don't think any coach can accept is a lack of commitment to the contest, because that doesn't require any talent. It just requires a mindset. So that was the most disappointing thing about our first quarter.
13: The Bombers face fellow cellar dwellers Richmond, West Coast and Carlton over the next 3 weeks. Pep Guardiola is set to leave Manchester City after Sunday's game against Aston Villa. Meantime, Arsenal is closing in on the Premier League title after a 1-0 win over Burnley. Pat Cummins took 3 wickets to lead Sunrisers Hyderabad to a 5-wicket win over Chennai in the IPL. The NBA Western Conference Finals begin today. Oklahoma City Thunder at home to San Antonio. That's the latest news and sport.
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20: Good morning, Sam College with your local news update. Mallee communities are being encouraged to take part in Wear Orange Wednesday tomorrow by wearing orange to show support for SES volunteers. Chief Officer of Operations, Alistair Drayton, says Wear Orange Wednesday is an important occasion for the organisation.
21: It's a very exciting day for Vic SES and indeed all SESs around the country. This is National Volunteer Week, and what SES has done specifically is to work on a good acronym of Wear Orange Wednesday, WOW Day, and we take every opportunity, given that orange is our colour, but we really do encourage and reach out to the community to take part in that and recognise and say thank you into all of our communities right around Victoria.
20: And Nationals MP and former Swan Hill Mayor Jade Benham has called on the Victorian Government for an update on emergency services infrastructure in Birchip. Emma Clark reports.
22: Ms Benham has written to Emergency Services Minister Vicky Ward seeking information on the progress of the local SES upgrade program and storage arrangements for the town's ambulance vehicle used by Community Emergency Response Team ambulance community officers. She said the ambulance vehicle currently does not have a formal storage location, while the SES unit is still awaiting upgrades. Ms Benham said regional communities should have access to appropriate emergency services infrastructure infrastructure, particularly given the funds raised through the state's emergency services levy. Emma Clark, ACE Radio.
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20: With the Central Murray League seeing an historic top eight final series this season, the opening round of finals on the 28th and 29th of August will see four games of football and four games of netball needed to be played by each grade. Following club consultations and a survey, the board has endorsed the hosting of all opening round finals matches at the Allen Garden and Swan Hill Rec Reserves as the preferred hosting model. Under the new system, the two qualifying finals will take place on the Saturday and two elimination finals will be played on the Sunday. This year's grand final is scheduled for Saturday, the 19th of September. Further information regarding finals venues and hosting allocations will be released following the June board meeting. That's your local news and sport.
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0: Your four-day forecast for the Mallee. Today, slight chance of a shower, otherwise cool and partly cloudy. Tomorrow, slight chance of a shower, partly cloudy, 18. And both Thursday and Friday, mostly sunny days, light winds and 18. Around the Mallee today, heading for a partly cloudy 18.
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0: And right now it's 10 degrees.
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Let's get the party started. See you at the bar, you was hardly talking. That's when I knew that your heart was scarring. Friends to lovers need a part to star in. Like, wait, babe, let me ask your pardon. This ain't Gucci, this is Prada, darling. If you want something, you can ask me, darling. And you started laughing, cause you think I'm joking. But looking in your eyes, that's the best thing. Great lights, giving you the

0: 5-9 brown eyes.
1: Music that makes you feel good for your Tuesday morning. It's Jamie Rowe in for Gabby and Dan, the morning crew. Dan's back on Monday and Gabby's back on Tuesday. Have I got a raised eyebrow? You bet. What's going on there? You can ask him next week. But I'm just filling in this week and we're getting ready to make a call around about 8:30. The 40K countdown is on. 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There is one person in the draw at the moment. Can you believe it? With one person in the draw, is that changing the way you're thinking? I mean, $1,000 is just so handy right now. You know, the other half, the better half, I'd usually say, but when they get a parking fine in Melbourne, which we forgot about, $200, and also in the last 6 months, also got a speeding fine, and all of a sudden I feel like I'm around my kitchen table. Sorry, am I on the radio? Anyway, my point being, it's the worst kind of money to pay to a fine. It just stinks. One person in the draw or $1,000 to go towards an overdue fine. I mean, I've got to take the $1,000. What are you going to do? It's not about me. It's about you. You got to be in it to win it, and to win it, get amongst it. Get your QR code scan, fill in the details, and be prepared to take that call after 8 o'clock. It's coming up at 8:30. Good luck. 40K countdown is on.
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0: Absolute pleasure getting that on for your Tuesday morning of Monsters of Men. Wow, definitely music that makes you feel good. You know what else feels great? Getting a phone call where you get to win free money. It is that time this morning. Over to you, Money Matt.
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2: We've settled into another week and I feel a little bit of tension. There's just one person in the final draw for whatever will be our major prize. Most people so far have opted to take the instant $1,000. Let's work the phones and see what today's winner will do.
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2: Hello, Samantha. It's Money Matt from the 40K Countdown. How are you?
3: Excellent.
2: I like it when people answer the phone saying they're excellent because it means they're ready to play the 40K Countdown. Have you been listening?
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2: Okay, so I'm thinking if you've listened to everybody else, you've probably got a little bit of an idea about what you're going to do. So I have to give you a choice. Are you ready?
3: Yes.
2: All right. So you can take $1,000 right now. It's yours. Pocket it. Do with it what you will. Could be a nice dinner somewhere. Could pay some important bills. Or you could go into the final draw. Now, at the moment, there's only one person in there. So the odds of winning it would be 50-50 if you went in. But there could be other people too. So, Samantha, what will you do?
3: I think I'm going to take the $1,000 and run, thank you.
2: It's a great option. Well done. Congratulations. $1,000 all yours.
3: Thank you very much.
2: I honestly never know what people will pick, and I'm surprised. But hey, $1,000, Samantha is a winner. We'll be back to play again tomorrow morning. Remember, go to our website, 40kcountdown.com.au, for an entry location near you.
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7: Good morning, Sam College with your local news updates. To mark National Road Safety Week, Victoria Police is getting advanced new tools to target dangerous driving in such areas as the Mallee. TAC CEO Tracy Slater says a $28 million investment will fund next-generation cameras capable of spotting phone use and unbuckled seatbelts.
8: The number of people killed and injured on Victorian roads and nationally is far too high. And this week is a chance for us to stop and remember all the people affected by road trauma in our community. Our investment in road safety camera technology reinforces the message that slowing down and staying focused will prevent tragedies on our roads.
7: And farmers and community members will gather in St Arnett on Thursday for a forum focused on the effects of mining and renewable energy rollouts on farms across the Mallee. Member for the Mallee, Dr Anne Webster, says the event is intended to ensure regional concerns are raised as the current Labor governments are not listening to the affected communities.
9: The farmers forum that I've set up on Thursday in St Arnett, and I've invited Matt and Darren and some candidates in the coalition to meet with farmers, because obviously our farmers have made a lot of noise, and I give them all credit for that, to stand for their rights both in Spring Street and in Canberra. And, you know, the Labor government in Victoria is not listening to them. The Labor government at federal level is not listening to them.
7: RSVPs for the event are essential.
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7: Lake Boga water skier Kelly Atkinson has been selected to represent Australia at the IWWF World Over 35 Water Ski Championships being held in Calgary, Canada this July. Kelly will be competing in the categories of slalom and tricks. In other sporting news, the first four games of the Central Murray Netball split fifth round saw Tuli Menang claim a 5-goal win over Kerrang. Lake Boga had a 16-goal win over Nyanya West United. Reigning A-grade netball premiers Kundruk Barham defeated Warrenine by 8 goals, and Balranald got up in a thriller against Mullamine, taking a 2-goal win. That's your local news and sports.
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10: Your 4-day forecast for the Mallee. Today, slight chance of a shower, otherwise cool and partly cloudy. Tomorrow, slight chance of a shower, partly cloudy, 18. And both Thursday and Friday, mostly sunny days, light winds and 18. Around the Mallee today, heading for a partly cloudy, 18.
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10: Right now, it's 11 degrees.
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0: music that makes you feel good. Ed Sheeran and Camera for our Tuesday morning. School drop-off done. That also rates quite highly, that moment when the kids are out of the car. School drop-off done, tick. You're in the car heading home, listening to some great music, singing along. Until that moment when they've forgotten their lunchbox or their sports gear and you've got to go back. It is Jamie Rowe in for Gabby and Dan this week. The morning crew, the guys are back next week. I got some Conan Gray to get us up to 9 o'clock. He's on the air in moments.
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0: feels good. Music that makes you feel good. 9 o'clock already. Hey, thanks so much for joining me. It's Jamie Rowe filling in for Gabby and Dan this week, the morning crew. The guys are back next week. You have a great Tuesday. Should we do it all again tomorrow? I'll be here from 6. Drop in whenever's good for you.
1: 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It's more powerful than you think. 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
9: 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Welcome to Tuesday. 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
12: 12 degrees in Melbourne, a shower or two at top today. 16, it's 9 o'clock. Good morning. I'm David Armstrong. The Education Minister Ben Carroll has hit back at suggestions the pay fight with the state's teachers could have been settled months ago. The union on Friday accepted in principle a pay rise of between 28 and 32% over 4 years, averting threats of more strike action. That deal comes close to the union's push for 35%, well above the government's initial offer of 17%. Mr. Carroll telling Liberal MP John Pesutto during a parliamentary hearing, months-long negotiations were necessary.
13: It's actually, Mr. Pesutto, being one of the shortest disputes.
14: You're happy with how long it took?
13: No, we always want these.
14: Okay, that's the main question, though. And the question is, couldn't you have spared schools, parents, the broader community, all of the anguish and inconvenience of industrial action if, on your own evidence to this committee this morning, you could have settled this months ago.
13: There was a full negotiation that needed to occur.
12: Police are investigating a suspicious fire that's completely destroyed a butcher shop and caused extensive damage to neighbouring shops in Glenroy. FRV Commander Brett Hamill says there were multiple explosions at a shop on Wheatsheaf Road around 2:30 this morning. Firefighters arrived to find a significant fire at the rear of the property.
15: Crews faced a challenging, it was a very complex fire. When crews got here, that fire was quite substantial. In the end, they managed to protect probably over half of the building for going in, but it was quite dangerous for them as it's a bit of a rabbit warren within the actual building itself.
12: The Albanese government struggling to contain growing backlash against its budget measures. Labor's reining in capital gains, negative gearing and family trusts. Small business and even former Labor advisors are criticising the changes, arguing they'll hurt the economy and productivity. And opposition leader Angus Taylor says the government needs to take responsibility.
16: This is, I think, a disaster for small business in this country. You know, small business is the key to growing, to employing, to the strength of our local communities. And if you undermine small business, you undermine the country. And that's exactly what this is about.
12: At least 100 people have now been confirmed dead in the Ebola outbreak in the Democratic Republic of Congo. There have also been at least 2 cases in Uganda, the World Health Organization declaring it an international emergency. There are currently no approved drugs or vaccines for this strain. In other news, the Auditor General will investigate Victoria's 40-year lotto extension amid criticism of the secretive process behind the deal. 2 prisoners have been stabbed at the Western Plains Correctional Centre in Lara, one in a serious condition. New research has found disadvantaged students are worse off today than when NAPLAN was introduced 17 years ago. In finance, the dollar, 71.67 US.
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12: Essendon great Matthew Lloyd concedes it might be time for Zach Merritt to leave the Bombers. The 30-year-old midfielder failed in his attempted move to Hawthorn last year. He has since changed management. The legendary goal kicker telling Footy Classified it could be beneficial for both parties.
17: I think it's best for both club and player, and that they would have both done their best at the end of the last year to say, OK, we're not going to let you go, and would have hoped that things could have been that he finished his career at the club. But all he wants now is to play in a successful side.
12: The Giants sent to offer captain Toby Green a big money offer to remain in Sydney. Pep Guardiola set to leave Manchester City after Sunday's game against Aston Villa. And in basketball, Melbourne United has announced Joe Ingles has signed a 2-year contract with the NBL club. That's the latest news and sports.
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18: Sam College with your local news headlines. As low-lying fog moves through the Mallee, motorists are being reminded to drive to the conditions and ensure their headlights or fog lights are switched on while travelling. Drivers are also urged to slow down and remain alert with reduced visibility expected across parts of the region this morning. In other news, as part of National Road Safety Week, TAC CEO Tracy Slatter says the TAC are investing $28 million in high-tech road safety cameras to crack down on dangerous driving in areas such as the Mallee.
19: Our investment in road safety camera technology reinforces the message that slowing down and staying focused will prevent tragedies on our roads.
18: And in local sport, Lake Boga water skier Kelly Atkinson has been selected to represent Australia in the slalom and tricks categories at the World Over 35 Water Ski Championships being held in Canada this July. That's your local news headlines.
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18: Your four-day forecast for the Mallee today, partly cloudy with a slight chance of a shower and wind southwesterly up to 25 kilometres an hour. Tomorrow we'll see a partly cloudy day reaching a top of 18. Thursday will be mostly sunny with light winds and 18, while Friday mostly sunny reaching 18. Today around the Mallee, we're heading for a top of 18 degrees.
0: Holt's Mitsubishi demo clearance on now. LMCT 235.
18: Right now, it's 11 degrees.
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0: Shayla, Fear Tuesday on the Mellies at Mix FM. It's an all-hit work day. Sarah back in the studio. Happy Tuesday. A foggy one outside this morning. Yep, that winter weather finally starting to show itself. Hey, have you seen the brand new Devil Wears Prada 2 movie? I haven't yet. I'm keen to do it. I've heard good things. I do have a song from that film, though. Do a little swirl. Yes, let them know I'm that girl. Yeah, you're going to be strutting this Tuesday with Lady Gaga and Doechii. They're coming your way soon. Let's find out what we're in for today with Our Day by the Stars first on Mix FM.
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Radicals, Food Tuesday, all hit work day on the Mellies Mix FM. I needed that one this morning. And hey, maybe that's true for our 40K countdown. You get what you give. So far, there's only one person in line to get the major jackpot. There's been 12 calls, I think, so far, if that math adds up. And only one person has been brave enough to say, no, I don't want the instant 1,000. I'm going for that major jackpot. There's only 8 calls that remain. Maybe you could be deciding as well. Find out where to go, where to scan those QR codes online, mix1077.com.au. 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

0: 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It is Sarah with an all-hit workday. Teddy Swims, for someone who actually can't swim. It's a pretty funny last name. Of course, we know it stands for someone who isn't me sometimes. Yeah, I like that. It's kind of nice. In the next five, got an artist coming down under whose last name, according to those rules, we could change to Dancing Everywhere All Night. I'll leave it up to you to figure out who's coming up next.
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0: Pink Pantherous, Zara Larsson, stateside on the Mallees at Mix FM. It is Sarah with an all-hit work day, and they've teamed up actually a couple of times, thinking maybe we might get a band from them, maybe even an album. A girl can dream. Hey, we got this one coming up from 10. Cyril and Moonlight giving the Lars a bit of a remix. And hey, you may have noticed this week. No, Gabby and Dan of the Morning Crew, they're having a sleep in. They're enjoying a week off. They'll be back next week. Until then, though, we've got Jamie Rowe filling in. And how good does he sound filling in? Although, I do miss the Morning Crew. They'll be back before we know it on the Mallees Mix FM. Local headlines and your four-day weather forecast on the way.
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